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2: Nobody won't die, but everybody won't go heaven. You see me? As you see me so?
3: Me I go yarn, me I go speak my mind.
4: Me I go yarn, them things say we blind.
3: Make we yarn,
4: why are my people so poor?
3: We can't take this no more.
4: Me I go yarn, me I go speak my mind.
3: Me I go yarn,
4: them things say we blind.
3: Make we yarn,
4: why are my people so poor?
3: We can't take this no more.
4: As I reach Yankee, I see he say the life where my people then they live, na nonsense. As I reach Yankee, I see he say to solve our problem in no hard, common sense. Them they come here, them they see the way where everything been they walk, but them just ignore. Them go reach house, go from the policies where go make them to rich and my people to poor. He don't tell where we done they cry, where we done they hustle, where we done they die. He don't tell where they chop money, but the average child for road is hungry.
3: Me I go yarn, me I go speak my mind.
4: Me I go yarn, them things say we blind.
3: Make we yarn,
4: why are my people so poor?
3: We can't take this no more.
4: Me I go yarn, me I go speak my mind.
3: Me I go yarn,
4: them things say we blind.
3: Make we yarn,
4: why are my people so poor?
3: We can't take this no more.
4: We get the land, plenty plenty land, plenty plenty farm. We get the energy, plenty, plenty oil, plenty, plenty sun. Water day, Jaburata, River Niger day, River Benue day. But for ordinary man, simple things to enjoy, we no fit to get. Water, income, we know them. Light, income, we know them. Ordinary food to chop, we know them. Ordinary house to sleep, we know them. Water, income, we know them. Light income, you know the ordinary food to chop, you know the ordinary house to sleep, you know the. Me I go yarn, me I go speak my mind.
3: Me I go yarn,
4: them things say we blind.
3: Make we yarn,
4: why are my people so poor?
3: We can't take this no more.
4: Me I go yarn, me I go speak my mind.
3: Me I go yarn,
4: them things say we blind.
3: Make we yarn,
4: why are my people so poor?
3: We can't take this no more.
4: I never tire to the yarn, I go speak my thoughts. Cause time don't reach for my people, Kasala to boss. I spell like yarn till it go, but my people no see. Politicians still the yarn dust on top TV. We put satellite for space, but we no get light. Or would they blow my people still? We no want fight. We be the top 5 richest oil nation for globe. But my people no fit afford kerosene for stove. We never finish, civilians don't come. Now all of them, they chop our money ton by ton. Remember 84, when we the beg Andrew make it stay. Dollar na 5 naira. Then now 140 today, we just suffer and smile. Our debts they pile to build commodity. See how my people they file. All we do is pray and hope for a new day, but nothing go happen till we change our ways.
3: Me I go yarn, me I go speak my mind.
4: Me I go yarn, them things say we blind.
3: Make we yarn,
4: why are my people so poor?
3: We can't take this no more.
4: Me I go yarn, me I go speak my mind.
3: Me I go yarn,
4: them things say we blind.
3: Make we yarn,
4: why are my people so poor?
3: We can't take this no more.
4: Oh my shit, ah, oh my shit, oh my shit, yeah, oh my shit. Ilu ta gbe ta ti ba dun tele la wa de ni to toro je. Ilu ta gbe ta ti ba dun tele la wa de ni to toro je. Ah, me I go yarn, me I go speak my mind.
3: Me I go yarn,
4: them things say we blind.
3: Make we yarn,
4: why are my people so poor?
3: We can't take this no more.
4: Me I go yarn, me I go speak my mind.
3: Me I go yarn,
4: them things say we blind.
3: Make we yarn,
4: why are my people so poor?
3: We can't take this no more.
4: Me I go yarn,
3: until them change the plan.
4: Me I go yarn, directly to the man.
3: Make we yarn,
4: my people fear to die.
3: Why?
4: We must try.
3: Me I go yarn,
4: until them change the plan.
3: Me I go yarn,
4: directly to the man.
3: Make we yarn,
4: my people fear to die.
3: Why?
4: Together we must try.
3: Me I go yarn,
4: me I go speak my mind.
3: Me I go yarn,
4: them things say we blind.
3: Make we yarn,
4: why are my people so poor?
3: We can't take this no more.
4: Me I go yarn,
3: me I go speak my mind.
4: Me I go yarn,
3: them things say we blind.
4: Make we yarn,
3: why are my people so poor?

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1: Stump Records. 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
0: From Iggy to Sasha, of course, born raised right here in Lagos. To make money, share money, only choice. I got the mic and the start to make a noise. I don't shop on my life with Jika for Shita. Surulere, pepper soup, every corner. OJ, get me more beer. And your Kuleko now, Bele, it's getting bigger.
1: Yeah, so now I'm rocking 45 tonight. 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
0: Jazzy so high, I'm Cody. 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

0: Y'all let the funk flow in from this homie Jay and his new film. I'm hitting quick just like Eric on the solo creek for yo G. It's the BRAT. Putting a dip in your head from right to left.
1: And on top of all that, I'm so deaf.
0: Well, yo, that's my cut.
1: Hey, homie, that's who I rose with. And we kick nothing but the fetish.
0: Them coffees are funkified, vocalistic that they ain't ready for. But they just don't give it though.
2: Because we're so funkified. We make it move from side to side.
1: We're coming straight from the 606 vote. Vote is the Brett and JD.
0: Head out,
1: big baby. So lay back and listen as I catch up on Mike Pippin and freak this duet just like Ash.

0: the breath, ten, I make your neck snap back, meaning I got the hit that'll get you bent. Tear the roof off this mother like Parliament. I'm on a rolling control like Janet, damn it.
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0: That's why I keep hitting them with this grammar, letting all y'all know that I'm the real mamma jamma. Straight to the head like a chronic sack.
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1: Well, sisters and fellas, it's time to get your groove on. I provide the most of my sound to make it cool.
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1: What y'all
0: want?
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0: It's my time, feel me.
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0: Not a problem that I can't fix, cause I can do it in the mix, cause I can do it in the mix, in the mix, in the mix, in the mix, in the mix, in the mix, in the mix, in the mix, in the mix, in the mix, in the mix.
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0: it, don't let the funk flow in from this homie Jay and his newfound friend. 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
1: And on top of all that, I'm so deaf.
0: Well, yo, that's my cut.
1: Hey, homie, that's who I rose with, and we kick nothing but the fetish.
0: Them coffees are funkified, vocalistic that they ain't ready for, but they just don't give it up.
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1: We're coming straight from the 606 vote. 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
0: Head out,
1: big baby. So lay back and listen as I catch up on Mike Pippin and freak this duet just like Ashford.

0: and ain't too many hoes that can hang with me. 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
0: I know, that's why I keep hitting them with this grammar, letting all y'all know that I'm the real mamma jamma. 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
0: and yo, I passed it back.
1: Well, sisters and fellas, it's time to get your groove on. 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
0: Breaking these boots off proper light.
1: It's S-O-S-O-D-E-F dynamite.
0: Humming a humming a coming up at you like Ralph K. And since this ain't no honeymoon, I'm here to stay.
1: And the way we're coming at you, baby, we came in.
0: There's a new tag team in town.
1: Who dead?

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1: 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This is Alicia Keys. 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

sei African, John Paul, Nancy, Nancy, Aero, Oideo. 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

Yeah.

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0: It is a beautiful Monday morning, and yes, you tuned in and locked on to Classic FM 97.3, the station that plays every song you know. It is time for Front Page News and Analysis. It's 8th day of June 2026. A really good morning and welcome. My name is Abdul Hakim Adeshola Akilani. I'm not alone. The delectable Bukola is right here. Good morning to you.
1: Good morning. It's a beautiful day as well. A brand new one and a brand new week. So we're good to go. You're listening to Front Page News and Analysis. Remember, you can always be a part of the conversation. 0704-1001-973. I'll take that again. 0704-1001-973. That is where you can send your comments to. And remember, keep it civil. And always contribute with facts.
0: Yes.
1: we haven't forgotten you, Devo, yet. He's in the studio with us.
0: He's live in the building.
1: Devo, how are you? Good morning. Good
2: morning, world. Morning, Lagos. Classic Bukola Hakim. New day and a new week, as always. Challenges, north, south, east, west. Wherever do we go from here?
0: Well, we aim to move forward. To do that, we need to take a gander at what the papers are serving up for breakfast this morning. All right, let's start it off with a Punch newspaper. Big, bold headline there reads, States rush to deploy forest guards as insecurity deepens. Consortium of lenders rejoined on this one. All right, you can check out the Punch newspaper for the full story. Federal government slashes ministers' imprest to 700,000 naira. Court voids 110 billion naira National Assembly vehicles allowances vote. Federal government clears 5-month allowance arrears for lecturers. And that's contained in the Punch newspaper.
1: All right, from The Guardian, it says here, Supreme Court ruling exposes collapse of case against Nest Oil, NECONT. Debt oil output volatility weigh on fiscal outlook despite higher revenue. Wabara others sue INEC as Dati says Atiku's 2027 chances limited. MDAs suspend 2020 billion naira on solar to hedge grid collapses, higher electricity bills. Former SGF Lawal tags grass cotton scandal, political setup. Xenophobia, federal government approves 5 evacuation flights for 500 screened Nigerians. Zulum Undume, hail military as troops rescue 360 abductees. Well, kidnappings in Plateau. Jonathan Dumba tasked Nigeria others on resource development and nuclear energy.
0: All right, let's cross over to the Nation newspaper. The headline there reads, Top 10 largest companies' revenues rise by 6.4 trillion naira. And in news that we hope will gladden the hearts of a lot of people, troops rescue 372 in Borno, Plateau, Kaduna and Sokoto. But the rider, Tinubu, says we won't succumb to terrorism. And Katsina government raises hope on General Rabe and his wife. Also in the Nation, Consortium of Lenders rejoined her on Nest Oil. And that's mirrored in quite a number of the dailies. All right, without further ado, let's jump into it. Devo, where are we picking it up from this morning?
2: Yeah, so I think today's date is the 8th of June.
0: Yes.
2: It's so much has happened in that country that we even forgot Democracy Day. Because it doesn't seem that there's anything democratic about our lives.
0: In local parlance, Devo, yes. Who democracy held?
1: When was Democracy Day?
2: 29th. That's why you see different pictures in the newspapers of elected politicians celebrating May 29th in church and also in the mosque. Now, we'll start at the Punch with a very deep punch. Nnamdi Kanu, IPOB queries conviction after FG cross appeal. Here, the indigenous people of Biafra has claimed that the federal government's cross appeal in the case involving its leader, Nnamdi Kanu, has weakened the legal basis of his conviction and raised fundamental questions about jurisdiction of the trial in court. Okay. Now, IPOB alleged that the federal government, through its cross appeal, effectively acknowledged the trial court lacked jurisdiction in aspects of the sentencing process, a development said to undermine the validity. Now, you see, we can go on and on with this article, but the clear reason, because he's currently remanded in the Sokoto Correctional Center, many of you know the history of how he was, in quotes, kidnapped from Kenya or repatriated back into the country. And he's been going in and out of court from the Buhari administration up till date. But you see, from all the breakdown of happenings, social, political happenings in Nigeria, and the big issues, as you know, insecurity on a daily basis in 36 states of the country, stressed economic situation where food prices are up, inflation, many people cannot afford energy, gas, schools, hospitals, dilapidated roads, services down, you know. You really, really wonder, especially in the midst of the insecurity and in the time when the Nigerian military is carrying out Operation Safe Corridor, where militants are being given some level of rehabilitation to make them productive, you know, and about 700 of them were graduated in the past, and blood is still flowing, kidnaps are still going on. I mean, do we say it's good news that Adelabu's sister has been released from and her twin children from the kidnappers' den, whilst the Oyo ones are still there, painting a wrong picture that only the elite gets responded to by security forces, even though some claim that, oh, the mass kidnap in Oyo is harder than a case of Adelabu's sister and her two children. We also heard that the army was able to rescue, in quotes, remember, put that in quotes, the 360 victims in Borno State. For me, I think $5 billion was paid. They said, well, by the time they got there through intelligence, the terrorists ran away. You know, these stories, but, you know, for children who don't know what they call Tales by Moonlight, or when Two-Face sank, Uncle, you can lie.
0: Storyline.
2: Yeah, story. You see, we've gotten to a point, like the first time when Bayo Adenuga said that the DSS called the terrorists in Niger State when they kidnapped 300 people, since we didn't know how they disappeared, and then they were released, and no ransom was paid. Whereas a report tells us that over $2 trillion from Ajansin University, $2 trillion was paid last year in form of ransom. I really wonder if all this level of terrorism is all over the country and we're ready to tolerate it and even rehabilitate them, then why on earth is the federal government keeping Nnamdi Kanu in detention? What has he done compared to what these people who are terrorizing our lives and spilling blood everywhere doing? It speaks of high level of not just bias, it speaks of high level of complicity, because at the end of the day, if we're going to release terrorists, we might as well...
1: So he can be rehabilitated?
2: Yes. Can't he be rehabilitated? Can't he be rehabilitated? He's just one person. He has been in prison while all the terrorism has been taking place. So can you really, really hold him to ransom? And my point here, the greater point here, we might even with the rehabilitation of terrorists, since we're not going to go full kinetic on them, why on earth do we have people in prison? Why do we have people in prison? You have over 75,000 people awaiting trial. Some of them on petty crimes, meaning they stole a shirt, they robbed a restaurant to steal porridge and soup because they were hungry. That's why they're in prison. Yet those that carry guns and create mayhem in known places, known locations in this country. Those days, it used to be armed robbery. Remember Anini? And I can't remember the other, Rambo, Shino Rambo. Those days are gone. Now we have people who little children.
1: But even with them, Shino, Anini and Shino Rambo, there was still some level of fear, because every armed robber knew that if you were caught, Babich was Babich, the final destination. But now there's no deterrent. There's no... It's rehabilitating terrorists has brought the industry... we now have a terrorist industry in Nigeria.
2: A kidnap industry where literally... Apart from governments, Nigerian citizens have been paying ransom. Okay, now, I want to end this on a point of, you see, there's no democracy without justice. And even though we'll not deal so much in political stories today, right? This confusion in our policies, okay, whereby it seems that those who do the wrong things seem to get away, okay? It's causing a level of confusion in Nigerian society. Because at the end of the day, we found it difficult to govern ourselves, all right? Because if you ask Nnamdi Kanu what was his plight, he felt that Southeasterners were being marginalized, okay? We found it difficult to govern ourselves. Mm. And in what's supposed to give us our governance, meaning our elections, our parties, the political parties, and I'm going to break this down as the days go by. Every political party, unfortunately, tragically, has shown us that there's no different political party. The APC ran their primaries with their magical numbers. We thought they were worse, or they were the worst. Then you now had the ADC. Till date, we still have reactions in the papers of different states refusing that the integrity of the ADC primary is highly questionable. Therefore, they're not going to accept it. Okay, some people will say Atiku was part of the old order. Therefore, who was expecting any difference? Wike has said, you can see the people who you are calling the saviors of Nigeria. Then finally, the last ember of hope, the NDC, Saraki Dixon, and cohorts where Peter Obi and Kwakwanso ran to, just to hear that they too had the same level of gymnastics, higi-haga, horse trading that took place with their own primaries, with people swearing with their mother's graves that they won and that what they posted was wrong. Now tell me, Nigerian citizens, where lies the hope? Up front, I would say we may need to apologize to the APC because we've really come hard on them.
1: No apologies to them. We didn't know
2: that the APC were angels.
1: No, they're not angels in any form.
2: My point here is that we're all the same. Okay.
1: So no angels. It's better to put everybody.
2: Yes, we're all the same.
1: Nobody.
2: Tinubu and Shettima is not as bad as you think. You know why? Because the leaders come from the people. If you thought your leaders were bad,
1: they need to be held responsible. They won't be exonerated in any form.
0: I didn't know how to respond because I found myself, you know, when they started talking about Nnamdi Kanu. But then two wrongs don't make a right. And that's the thing. If you take a look at some of the things that he has done,
2: mm-hmm.
0: you know, you want to not excuse him and say, okay, you've done this, then you should. Yeah, we have cause. On the other hand, like you said, so much more has been done by people behind the scenes.
2: Mm.
0: And even in front of the scenes, the terrorists that have been caught and then let go, how do you begin to justify that? So I think the issue is not to say, oh, because this has been done and they've been let go, then you should let Nnamdi Kanu. I think what we should try as much as possible, with it looking impossible, a Herculean task, is to make everyone who has done anything wrong held accountable. But when you said that, the question now is, with the way the system is currently, can we achieve? Is that achievable?
2: It's going to be the tallest order because we're going to go from report to report for people to understand how bad the Nigerian governance situation is. And you see, this is not a case of saying, oh, it's like this in other countries. For once, let's look at the mirror and accept the reflection. Let's not argue with the reflection that we see in the mirror. Call all the 36 states with the level of corruption, with the primaries that have held, and everybody screaming and shouting, it's a lie, it's not true, that's not what happened. And you know the funny thing? Many of the people that are claiming that they were cheated out in the primaries, some of them were disgruntled members from the APC, right? Some of them were disgruntled members from the PDP, meaning they were the same politicians that were part of the other system, now came into a new system thinking they were running into something better and met the same level of injustice. So therefore, one injustice cannot justify another. Without proper justice, without probity, you're not going to get that difference.
0: That is the thing.
2: And until we accept it as a people.
1: Nobody's exonerated.
2: Yes, nobody's exonerated. As a people, if we don't accept who we are, and I'll land on this point before we go into the next stories. If some people are going to be mad, then let us all be mad. Mm-hmm. If we believe there's hope and we need to hold people accountable and set that standard, that difference, then we're going to need to draw those lines.
1: Mm-hmm. Somebody is thanking you for exonerating APC here. It's not a case of exonerating APC.
2: Yes.
1: So you need to make that clear.
0: Exactly.
1: Everybody is guilty of what
0: is wrong. If we all decide to go mad, then we're going back to the state.
2: We're going to, as a people, about. Let me even add one last one. You know, we always say the dark days of the military. Because it looks like if this is such a hopeless situation,
0: were those days dark,
2: the military actually had a level of discipline. They actually just held the power because they had the gun. Unfortunately, we can't advocate violence. But you see, in some cases, even here in Africa, we have seen that rule governance by gun power, like in Niger, like in Mali, and in Burkina Faso, has seemed to be the answer to emancipating them from their lack of democratic governance. Because civilians, who we are currently, have done 10 times worse than the military ever dreamt and thought of. So, Nigerians, how do you really like it? How do you want your soup? Hot, cold, or warm?
0: Lukewarm.
1: But as we talk about it, we always bring this to the fore. We try as much as possible. Let's remind those in power that we still have babies in captivity.
0: Right.
1: And if we could have the twin sisters, the boys the and their mom being rescued with automatic alacrity, as they say, I think these babies in the kidnapper's den,
0: or the rescued in quotes,
2: they're not the only babies. If you watch the video of when the army was decamping the 360 people in Ingoshe, Borno State, there were babies coming out. Even a 2-year-old died because they could not cope with the rigor of staying inside the bush for 3 months.
1: How can we go on like this?
2: Oh, your people are not the only babies. There were babies in Ingoshe. And there are many babies in other parts of the country unreported.
1: They should seek a way to rescue the babies. We can't go on because the politicians look at it as if it's no big deal.
0: Well, it is a big deal. Before we go to the next story, David, we're going to do this so we can accommodate as many reactions as possible. Let's take some quick comments. Steve from Command, Ipaja, says, good morning, Classic. Nnamdi Kanu's case is a clear manifestation that the project has failed in all ramifications because Sunday Igboho and an agitator as Kanu couldn't have been totally freed. And Kanu is given a life sentence and kept in Far Sokoto. Meanwhile, terrorists are being pampered, called prodigal sons and brothers, in quote. All right, thank you. Onye from Lagos says, the security officials in Oyo State, please, we do not want selective release of kidnapped victims in the state. Go after the kidnappers of Oyo school students and ensure their quick release, the same way you acted in the Adelabu sisters case. All right, thank you so much. This one coming from Tune from Surulere. And he says, guys, good morning. It's quite unfortunate that Nnamdi Kanu is being held as a hostage while terrorists keep killing innocent people and women while citizens have been paying a ransom. There's no hope for an average citizen where we're headed to with our political leaders. No accountability. That's Tune from Surulere. And Mr. Wale from Barua Ipaja says, on the kidnapped persons and rescue, George Orwell said, animals are equal, but some are more equal than others. God bless Nigeria. I mean, Akangbelina from Mafoluku says, in all the 372 victims the Nigerian army is claiming to have rescued in those northern states, how many of the terrorists did the army apprehend? Not even one, according to accounts. So how do you effect a rescue? And then there are no claims of, you said something about people being paid. I mean, well, let me not bring you back on. Stevie Kelly from Maryland says, good morning, Classic. Kudos to the federal government for their plans to evacuate some Nigerians in South Africa back home. They should come home instead of being consumed in the xenophobic frenzy. Anywhere is good for the children of God.
2: That's our next story.
0: Apparently not South Africa. All right. Okay. I think, Bukola, you read this earlier on.
2: We can take the cue there.
0: Okay. Yes, we will. As soon as I let you know what Mohammed Tajuddin Adio from Bariga is saying. And he says, thank God that Adelabu's sister and her twins were rescued. However, to show that the government is really in charge, they have to do more to rescue our children and their teachers in the forest. Or else we will conclude that the woman and her twins were rescued because the Adelabu's family. It is unfortunate that the killings are going on unabated and the government is watching as helpless as old Santiago watching the sharks take bites out of his prize fish. Okay, talking about rescuing people, not just home, but abroad, which is what a government should do for its citizens, regardless of where they are. We switch to the xenophobic
2: attacks. Yes, on the foreign side, which is now affecting us, xenophobia. FG approves 5 evacuation flights for 500 screened Nigerians. Some of you, obviously, were not new to the viral nature of Afrophobia taking place in South Africa, our beloved South Africa. unfortunately, it has got, because, you know, when it happens once, it happens twice, it now becomes a hard fact. And with the renewed xenophobic tensions in parts of South Africa, the Guardian is saying that the federal government has approved 5 jets to bring home Nigerians, with more than 5,000 citizens already screened and cleared for repatriation. This came as an update from the Ministry of Foreign Affairs, who announced that they have extended the screening to even bring back more people. Now, the point that we want to bring out here is that I was kind of shocked when I saw this headline yesterday. And then some even papers even said the FG begins repatriation for over 1,000 Nigerians. And you see, when nations on a diplomatic level get to the point where you have to evacuate your own people, it does not spell a positive note for diplomatic relations. Already, the South African ambassador in many African countries were called, were summoned to explain the violence and levels of tension that fellow Africans were faced, because some South Africans, under the guise of several organizations, Operation Dudula and March for March, okay, gathered themselves and said they became the law enforcement in South Africa and were chasing away any other person that was African in the name of, you can't run shops here, you can't live here. Even at some points, we thought it was just for illegal immigrants, right? We now found out that even those that had papers were being told to leave, and they had put a certain date, June 30th, as their so-called Armageddon, that on that date, if you've not left, whatever happens, take it. Now, we heard statements like, go and fix your country, that your country is not functioning, that's why you came to us. Now, you see, in the mix of all of this, this level of xenophobia, or this level of, you would ask, how come they haven't told the white people, who clearly are not black, who clearly are from Germany, Netherlands, Dutchland, and Britain, to go back? No, they didn't tell the white people to go back. They told the black people. Currently, by statistics, the black migrants take up just 4% of South African population. So in the midst of the 50 million people, they're not much. There truly is not an excuse. We also hear from Nigerians in South Africa, because South Africa, with all pleasure, used to be my second home, that this matter was based on politics, that once it's coming towards elections in South Africa, local politicians, in a bid to hide their shame and their lack of governance, their lack of accountability to their people in terms of providing social amenities, infrastructure, they use this, they stoke up the, what do you call it? The anger, the fire of this immigration crisis to actually get the people, their own people, distracted from the real accountability on governance. Before, it used to be isolated. In this situation with social media, it went completely overboard. Okay? Now, starting with Ghana, that actually did the first repatriation, I think Mozambique also did repatriation, the Ghanaian president actually took up the case with other Africans and called for a review at the AU Security Council meeting, that what something has gone completely wrong with South Africa. It's a shame on our side, because we Nigerians, we should have actually been ahead of that. However, we're busy dealing with our own terrorism. However, the point is, it is now a continental issue. And the point here is that, unfortunately, you see, there's a point you push people to the wall and then they start to fight back. And in this instance, not only are different African nations pulling their citizens out of South Africa, I think governments will begin to take economic decisions. Remember last time, what's his name? Senator Oshimele was pushing that the federal government take a stern stand on the companies, nationalizing MTN and other South African companies, right? Yes. Now, in Ghana, I hear the one of the biggest gold mines, the state had counseled their renewal in terms of their operation. You see, when these things begin to happen, I even hear there's some political allegation around the, what do you call this thing? Loaning airtime.
0: Okay.
2: Loaning credit airtime.
0: Yes.
2: That's the single entity that used to reap the dividends from SA. Now the federal government has split it in 10 pieces.
0: Yes.
2: Those are signs of the federal government working in a very, very diplomatic fashion to let South Africa know that, you're not going to treat our people badly, and then we're going to sit and we're going to smile. Because here...
1: But at the same time, as we are making a statement to the South Africans, are we asking ourselves, why are we subjecting our citizens to ridicule in other countries?
2: Yes.
1: What is the home situation?
2: Right.
1: So we need to deal with the situation holistically.
2: You're very right, and I think there's a double lesson and responsibility involved.
0: Yes.
2: It's easy to blame South Africa. Mm-hmm. By the way, I need to let people know that South Africa never really recovered from apartheid, even though they gave them the politics, the governance after Nelson Mandela. But the same way we hail Nelson Mandela, South Africans hate Nelson Mandela because they believe he sold them out. And whilst they collected the politics, the white people kept the economy. Both the platinum, the diamonds, the gold, even the agro world. 60 to 70% of the land in South Africa is owned by the foreign colonizers. So the point here is this, like you raised, Buki. On the other half of it, whilst some Nigerians were not properly behaved in South Africa, but the bulk of Nigerians who jackba, not just to South Africa, but to other parts of the world, the bulk of it we know is because of the escaping Nigerians' economic situation. They're looking for a better life. You know, someone was claiming the other day, should Dr.

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0: 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Well, before we move on to the next headlines, let's try and take some of your comments this morning. I think we've taken that one from Mohammed Tajuddin Adio. Hamid Kuti says, good morning, crew. As the insecurity lingered, what I expect the man that is driving the Nigerian train to have honorably resigned with apologies to the citizens, because what I see coming very soon will not consume us so, but trust our African leaders, now do or die, and to rule Nigeria is not by force. That is coming from Hamid Kuti. And Kelvin Menner says, good morning, crew, you're doing a great job. On the other hand, the government has to deploy all the tactics in its arsenal to ensure the release of our people trapped in captivity in Oyo State. No thanks to Devo this morning, APC Tinubu and Shettima, a calamity that befell Nigeria, and reasonable Nigerians should call them the Egyptian we see today that we shall never see tomorrow. Good morning. This is Emmanuel from Satellite. We're already tired of constant empty promises of federal government on solving insecurity problems, because the more they promise, the more terrorists kill and abduct Nigerians everywhere. In advanced countries, the citizens will vote out the ruling party for failure to stop insecurity. If elections will be free and fair, even governors not using the security votes properly would be voted out. Kudos to our gallant security forces. Idima Puza from Surulere. We are not all the same. If you guys are the same with Wike Tinubu and Co., please count me out and many others out of it. You are the same with people who maim people in order to enter public office. God forbid. And he says that the black South Africans are not sparing the whites. They can't do anything to the whites who are much stronger. Touch on white man and that protest will end. The whites will make them have sense by force. This is Obieze from Ilupeju. Morning crew. The Nigerian military excel in other countries and put an end to crisis, but not in Nigeria. Government said that terrorists are our brothers. Don't kill them. Who then is Nnamdi Kanu? A family kidnapped in 4 days have been rescued. Who is fooling who? At this point, it is safe to say that terrorism is government and government is terrorism. This is Kike. I find it hypocritical that the same South Africans criticized Mandela for giving white migrants significant influence and ownership in the country. And anti-immigrant operations to expel foreigners is ongoing. The same South Africans took little action against the white migrants who enforced apartheid. But African migrants who stood with South Africans during that period are now being attacked, killed, and forced out. They need to get their heads checked. This is Ubina Dalla.
1: All right, so let's take on the next story, Devo, where we're headed to next.
2: An economic story that's a bit painful. This is in The Guardian. Debt oil output volatility weigh on fiscal outlook despite higher revenue, right? In some instances, it's not all bad, but it becomes bad when we can't account for the increased earning. This article in The Guardian says that Nigeria closed the first three quarters of last year, that's 2025, with significantly improved revenue. Details from the budget implementation reports revealed an outlook that remains constrained by weak oil earnings, uptick in debt service costs, and politically charged expanded overhead. Okay, now basically, notwithstanding the expansion, the amount realized was still 40% short of the 30 trillion prorated target for 9 months. Okay. Now, a telling reality of the widening gap between expectation and cold reality in the country would need the confrontation and inefficiency of the collection process. Okay. Now, the government put its total revenue for the year at an ambitious 40 trillion, which it hoped to augment with about a 14 trillion naira loan. Now, instead of going through a lot of numbers that might confuse people, generally, this article is speaking to the fact that governments, yet

0: has earned some increased revenue, okay? But however, in terms of its impact and its effect on the country, many people have not seen where this money has gone to. And we must all bear in mind that unlike the Jonathan PDP government that, you know, kept some of our excess in the national sovereign wealth accounts, which required governors to sit together and approve where the money goes to. The APC policy is let us share the money. So literally 50% is with the federal government. The remaining 50 is with the state governors who, like I said, bully the local governments and still control that 50%. So in as much as we call the name of Tinubu and Shettima, you need to likewise call the name of your governor, okay, and his deputy and cabinet. I've always said Lagos State is one of the worst run states simply because of the amount of capacity that Lagos State has, given the educational capacity, infrastructure capacity, and sophistication that Lagos has. Check their budget of almost $4 trillion. How well have they spent it? How well have local governments in Lagos questioned their local government chairmen and ladies? We're not doing that. Just small rain, small cup from heaven. Lekki is underwater. Right? Ali Mosho, Ngondu, Badagry, some of those areas that have been forgotten in Lagos. Ijaniki. Some people don't even know that Seme border is actually in Nigeria. They think it's in Benin. No, it's in Nigeria. Now, that's just Lagos State. All the other state governments, I told you, I just came back from the North Central. And Nasarawa, Benue, Plateau, Taraba look like Nigeria 1960. I'm not kidding you. Each time I would ask, I was inside the main city, I would ask, is this an office building? They had to remind me, my friend, you're not in Lagos, you're not in Abuja, that this is how Nigeria is. It's not as if I didn't know. But how could I bear the fact that state capitals were looking decrepit and dilapidated, whereby you only have maybe one major politician as the only big man in the whole state? So the point is, why do we even have states if we can't even run them? We might as well go back to regional governments, where you remember back in the First Republic, each region contributed what it had to the center, right? Where you had the Southwest, they contributed cocoa and what do you call it? And yam, etc. They even had lots of schools, which they contributed to the national educational position. You had the Southeast. The Southeast had, what do you call it? Southeast, South-South had palm oil. And also, they had not even discovered crude at that time. But palm oil on its own and lots of the farming that took place in the South-South-Southeast sustained the nation. Then you had the North Central and the North, which literally had the bulk of solid minerals in this country. Now, in a world that EVs and lithium batteries are becoming mainstay, you can see that even, yes, maybe recently, Nasarawa State just were, well, they're in the process of launching a lithium processing plant. But the point is, every state, by the way, I didn't mention that when I was passing through Osun, I saw many what they looked like northerners who were camped around the roads. And I was asking, what's going on? They said they came from the north to, they were artisanal miners. They heard of the gold in Osun State. They were all over. We were seeing them on the road. What did they do? Everybody's trying his luck, digging, throwing dynamites. You see heaps and heaps and heaps of mounds passing through Osun State of northerners looking for gold.
1: Isn't there supposed to be some regulation and protection of natural resources?
0: You know, before you get to regulation, you see, maybe the day they discover gold, next thing you now start hearing that there were kidnaps and terrorist incursion in Osun State. Now, then comes the question.
1: They've been having issues in Osun
0: State. Can Osun State not bring in some kind of structured approach to the excavation and the extraction of solid minerals in Osun State?
2: Devo, you said something earlier on, and it's about, you know, citizens taking control and using the system to work. Something happened a couple of days ago in Ota.
0: Yes.
2: Now, the government there had called the local emir to bring all his men for accreditation, sort of, so that all those who were out of the state, who were foreigners, in quote, could be identified. So it created a panic because the people woke up and just saw that there was a movement of, you know, so-called northerners,
0: unfamiliar people
2: all around, and it caused a panic. And, you know, as these things happen, when proper information is not given,
0: yes.
2: The news came about that, oh, the bandits had come
0: they've come to our side now.
2: So it took, you know, the authorities to now come out and say, no, that
0: we
2: they
0: were,
2: are moving.
0: We're
2: they are the ones that called them and told them that, look, on a certain date, you must bring all your people for identification and accreditation. And if after this we see anyone who is
0: unfamiliar,
2: who is
0: not
2: unfamiliar,
0: registered,
2: then whatever.
0: We're going to raise questions.
2: Those are the kind of things that we need to do as community.
0: Even it's actually causing a problem in terms of profiling, because I heard a certain public bus runner in Nigeria moving from Port Harcourt to Lagos. The bus passengers came down and said
2: they would not travel with him
0: because there was a passenger who had a Fulani-like looking face, and they felt maybe, you know, he might be
2: an informant.
0: So by the time they pass Ore, before they know it,
2: they'll be
0: an
2: kidnapped.
0: That level of profiling has destroyed us as a people.
2: But can you blame people?
0: Now, we can't blame people, but you see, here we see, like, as the article is speaking, that many people are still questioning all the monies that have been coming into the federal government and the state government.
2: Yes.
0: Where has it gone to? The airports that governors are building that are not of priority to their states, who is questioning these people? And I can tell you, let's use Ogun State for an example. Did Ogun State need an airport with Ikeja Airport, with international airports, with the one in Lekki coming?
1: And we have a train system already.
0: Did Ogun State need an airport? Why didn't they use that money to improve roads, in Ogun State? Why didn't they use that money
1: Can I tell you something? Mm-hmm. When you get on the train in Ogun State and you get to your final destination,
0: the
1: road leading out
0: of
1: the station is
0: horrible.
1: Horrible.
0: Hellish.
1: So isn't that enough investment that, okay, you have a train? That is enough to want to ginger you to
0: be like,
1: let's make this. But no, that road is terrible.
0: Mm. Like I mentioned, the Arab land. One of the things that pained me is that if you studied a Greek in primary school, loamy soil, where you see worms, that's how you know the
2: soil
0: is very fertile.
2: Yes.
0: This was the soil I was seeing all over the north.
2: Mm.
0: And yet, we didn't have any form of mechanized agro products taking place. Let's not knock Tinubu again with the 2,000 tractors that, till date, they've not distributed around to the states. Mm. What's really happening?
1: And insecurity is not even helping matters, because at the end of the day, farmers are being killed on
0: their farms. Of
1: course,
0: many farmers.
2: That's
1: so
2: why a lot of farmers have abandoned.
1: They've abandoned the farm. So there's a lot that is going to
0: spiral
1: out.
0: So these are the real issues that are holding our country down. And my point is, Nigerian citizens, you're going to have to decide how you want to be governed. Because at the end of the day, we can't be going through all these social economic issues, and then when it comes time for election, we start to discuss religion and ethnicity. Already, just like you saw in South Africa, that politicians use the migration issue to distract citizens.
2: Yes.
0: Here in Nigeria, politicians do the same thing.
2: Mm-hmm.
0: They will start saying, he's not from my side. He's not Christian. He's not Muslim. Therefore, I'm not voting. Please don't talk about him. You might have a politician or an elected official that has stolen money, that has been fraudulent in one way or the other. And when people call them out to say EFCC or the police should take action, you have another set of people say, that's our brother, that is our sister, leave them alone. The same way the CDS came to tell us that terrorists were prodigal children that need to be rehabilitated. We have a problem in Nigeria.
2: Mm-hmm.
0: We're going to have to decide how we live as a people.
1: And as you talk about people holding leadership accountable and all, as we go to the polls, let's do something. We always forget that the legislature plays a very important part. Not so much focus on who the president or vice president will be, but think of who the lawmakers will be. So we don't have
0: the checks and balances.
1: So we don't have the regular anthem of on your mandate. You will be held accountable for your action. So focus on your legislators as you go to the polls.
2: Which is why, like I said earlier on, I am very, very fond of what's happening in Asia. There's no compromise.
0: Mm.
2: Once you're caught, you know, in a compromising situation, it's off with your head.
0: Therefore, I would end on this note. If your legislators, as Buki has said, form the most important part of your government as your representatives at the national level and the state level. If they have not done their jobs, vote them out.
2: Vote them out. And
0: Jimasu, Nigerians, wake
2: accountability.
0: Up. Take back
2: Let
0: power
2: them be prosecuted.
0: Into your hand.
2: Let them be
0: Jimasu,
2: jailed.
0: Enough of this mumu on a daily basis. Enough of tolerating this rubbish. Enough of crying and praying and fasting at the end of the day for things that God has given us the capacity
2: to do for ourselves.
0: All
2: right, that's how much time we have on Front Page News and Analysis. Thanks to everyone who's been a part of the process today. Don't forget, it will return tomorrow. Stay right here. A classic morning show continues right after now.

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6: Yo, what's up? This is Panther with

0: my words this morning. Yeah, it's a classic morning show. I will give you a bit of a aha. Okay.
1: Actually,
0: Bukola doesn't like. I was about to call him something that Bukola doesn't like, so I'll just say Michael.
1: Yeah, we're hitting you hard with the music, you know, shaking off the Monday blues.
0: Okay. Yeah, and the heavens. You know, it's amazing. We always talk about it. How one area it's raining cats and dogs, and you get and it's bone dry, and you're like, what's going on?
1: The wonders of God.
0: Mm-hmm. It's never as amazing as when you're driving on the express, and then one minute you're in rain, and then the next,
1: and you're like, so dry.
0: Okay, have I moved to?
1: You can't explain nature.
0: No, you can't.
1: It's beyond description. God only exists. It's inexplicable.
0: Yes.
1: God understands how He's done it. You know.
0: And you know, you can always take lessons from that. How one minute you are in, you know, you're facing so much trouble. And you feel, oh, there's no way out of this one. And just wait.
1: And suddenly.
0: Suddenly.
1: There's a 360.
0: Exactly. And things are fine. And so when you're in tough times, well, you know, don't despair because it doesn't last. Mm-hmm. And the same thing, when things are going well, prepare because something might change. Whatever situation you find yourself, just, you know, make the best of it and trust in God because everything.
1: Too shall pass.
0: Exactly.
1: So it's just like this moon that is crossing slowly. This is the problem for this morning. He says, the moon moves slowly, but it crosses the town.
0: Kika.
1: The moon moves slowly, but it crosses the town. So this is for
0: Get Wise Monday.
1: What do you think this proverb means?
0: Mm-hmm.
1: We'd like to know. It's on our Facebook page. You can interact with us. 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So the moon moves slowly, but it crosses the town.
0: That's deep. Can't wait to find out what you make of it. Mm-hmm. Send it to us. In the meantime, we'll just keep grooving.
1: We're still here. And I guess the FTM crew couldn't make it to the studio this morning.
0: But
1: the show continues.
0: Mm-hmm. Mm-hmm.
1: Stay with us. It's a motivational Monday. And a Get Wise Monday as well.
0: As well. Mm-hmm. Okay. And we will be dancing along the way.
1: Yeah, we're dancing.
0: Bukola, can I have this dance? Okay. All right. All right. She just stretched out her hand and said, you know, I guess we're in the mood.
1: Whitney Houston shaking off your Monday blues.
0: I want to dance with somebody.

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says there's more soul in you. 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Clever you, leave you, that is something I would never do. Other girls just wanna get rich quick. See them running things like Olympics. Married men chopping them like biscuits. 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There's no forming, girl, no film tricks. I know we're chop outside, no picnics. Cause you and I are above the statistics. It don't matter if I got ego. We got something we can build on, Lego. 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

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When I'm living by the bay, Takwa. Friends with Oprah and Obama. Guess who gon' be my baby mama? And my wifey, precisely. Cause you loving me when nobody likes me. And you feeling me when nobody hype me. So when the money come, you gon' be beside me. You're a diamond, you're priceless. A lot of girls shine, you the brightest. If you ever try to leave me like this, I'll follow you like three blind mice. So here's my proposal, baby. Love me though the money is a maybe. And if your friends say that you're crazy,

0: we go fly. Everything you say you want, I'm gonna buy. Just to show you, baby girl, what you mean to me. Let's take it easy, girl.
1: Until we get there, things are hard right now, a lot of stress, yeah. But I promise to always give you my best, yeah. I put my right hand on my chest, yeah. No money in the world can pay for this feeling that I feel when you say you're my girl, I'm your king, I'm your man, you're.

0: reminds me of Derry. I love the way you move. Oh, what's the title of that song again? Mm-hmm. Derry, yeah. I love the way you move. Yeah.
1: It's, they the have beats. The same, the beat, yeah, huh? Lovely songs.
0: I'll know. Play Dario, where are you? Come out.
1: Why?
0: We call you four.
1: Okay, he's a genie. Well, you have to be rubbing something to bring him out. Okay.
0: I guess it's just Ching and, you know.
1: There's no lamp here, so you might have to be rubbing the microphone or the speakers.
0: I'm just wondering where he is, though.
1: Yeah, you know, you listen to something like that. We have that quality, mm-hmm. You understand? Nigeria has never had a dearth of talent.
0: Honestly.
1: And that's why you despair at the way, you know, our leaders are...
0: I even say that.
1: Mm-hmm.
0: Their generation of Nigerian music.
1: Yeah.
0: Songs. Mm-hmm. I prefer that generation of them. Dari, Banky W. Them. What's her name? This lady that raps.
1: Okay. Which one?
0: Okay, she was with them. Kill.
1: Okay.
0: Oh, what's her name? Is it Bookie? No, Bookie.
1: There's so many of them. Sasha B.
0: Uh-huh.
1: Yeah, you know. So
0: they were just not fortunate.
1: The LDs and all of that.
0: They had that social media had.
1: Yeah.
0: Evolved like mm-hmm. this because yeah. they made great songs.
1: No, they still. I mean, when you play them, you can tell the difference between the kind of music that was made then and what I call forgettable music now. Just get a beat.
0: It doesn't. But when you go back to listen to some of their songs,
1: yeah,
0: them the band, mm-hmm. some of the things they did together,
1: mm.
0: I think they were not just as lucky as this modern, this present day one.
1: Have more opportunities.
0: Social media became a platform. The world became a global village.
1: But you know.
0: TikTok will promote your song. Exactly.
1: When you think about it, though, you want to not be too hard on contemporary musicians mm. because the attention span of the average individual these days is very short because there's so much mm. available. So if you take as much time, as much thought as into going into a production, that, yeah.
0: When you think of a mode 9... And
1: I don't take us there this morning. Do you know?
0: Who was this my guy now that he's in America? LD,
1: yeah. I already mentioned LD, the MIs and all that. Jesse, you know, the difference is...
0: You can't compare what they have
1: there. But the work, like I keep saying, I'm not making a case for them, but I'm just trying to understand that, you know, the work that a contemporary artist needs to put into his craft now to gain the average individual's attention and keep it. You know, you have to do a lot more in lesser time than, you know, then you could do a 4-minute song and, you know, people will listen to it. But now once it goes past it, I'm like, well, move to the next one. Exactly.
0: Show me your baby. Show me your money. Give me the guitar. Show me the money. Show me the
1: boss.
0: Show me the
1: street. Oh, my goodness. I need to get you in a video. I'm going to call that the video vixen. Oh, my God.
0: Now, your music has sold.
1: Oh, well, that's why we're classic.
0: Yeah. The best of songs. Priceless songs, man. All right, okay. We had this message earlier on from Rosemary. Rosemary says, good morning, Bukola and Hakim. Thank you so much for shaking off my Monday blues with MGs. You got to be starting something.
1: Ooh.
0: My spirit is indeed lifted. You have a great week ahead, Rosemary.
1: Thank you so much, Rosemary.
0: Thank you.
1: Mary.
0: Mm. Nee.
1: Nee was serious for once in his life. As I was shocked, I saw his message and I was expecting, you know, a quip or a joke or him to take it off on another tangent. But he just kept it very, very straight.
0: And the proverb this morning was,
1: the moon moves slowly, but it crosses the town. What's the meaning?
0: And he says, it means slowly but surely you reach your goals if you
1: keep your focus. Bravo, Nee. Bravo.
0: Good morning. The moon moves slowly. This is Emerson. He says, the moon moves slowly, but it crosses the town. It means I don't have to be the fastest. Consistency beats a burst of effort.
1: Mm.
0: The moon never sprints, but no doubt it completes its journey.
1: Mm.
0: Quiet work still matters. The moon doesn't announce itself. It just keeps moving. Some of the biggest impacts in life come from people who work steadily without noise. If you keep showing up, you'll cross the town, even when progress feels invisible day to day.
1: Okay, yeah, Emerson. I like that. Ooh, that's very, that was a very in-depth analysis.
0: You broke it down.
1: Mm-hmm. All right. Thank you so much.
0: All right.
1: Emerson.
0: Mm. Okay, we can't see this video, but
1: we'll check it out.
0: Because he's saying, good morning, please alarm this to the hearing of the government.
1: Okay. Right.
0: So we'll
1: but then you didn't put
0: it.
1: Your name.
0: Exactly.
1: Yeah.
0: Mm-hmm. So please put your name then. We'll look at it and see if it's something. Ah, so we're still here with you.
1: Yes, on a beautiful Monday morning. We still want to know what you think, you know, about the proverb. What does it mean to you? Hmm? The moon moves slowly, but it crosses the town. What does that mean?
0: Mm-hmm.
1: Let us know.
0: And Michael Jackson movie is breaking the box office gradually. I think it's
1: I don't think you would do more if you were paid.
0: At 98 bucks.
1: Because it's such a you're not a Michael fan. You're a Michael what's the word? Fanatic, addict, you know, everything.
0: But for a movie that just came out in April, for it to have made that much, 898 million.
1: And I still haven't seen it.
0: It's hitting 900 million before it hits $1 billion.
1: It's annoying, Bukola, that I still haven't seen the movie. She's trying to kidnap me to go see it.
0: Oh, you party poopers. You
1: like but you have seen it now. Like, how many times? A dozen?
0: It's not score? It's people that have not seen it.
1: They're gross. Don't worry. If I tell you now, if I tell Bukola now, let's go see that movie now. She will go, and she's okay. All right. let's go see what all the hype is about. You know, we'll make time out.
0: But I think it's just a lovely movie. It's a feel good movie. Something to just remember Michael for. People, there were condemnations about the fact that they didn't talk about his struggle.
1: It's
0: what he had. But
1: come on, look on the back. It's just an avenue to have a sequel. You know, you guys should always you should learn how those things work by now. You know, okay, let's have a compromise. I'll go see Michael if there's a place where I can sit down and be eating two at the same time. Can you guarantee that?
0: I'm sorry, I can't help you.
1: What do you mean you can't help me? I mean, you want me to see Michael and I'm saying, okay, fine, let's go see. But I want to be sitting down, be eating my tuo with begiri and, you know, roundabout and soft shaki. While big screen. Oh well, you know, I tried.
0: I think there's some place like that too.
1: That's the ginger now, you know. So we can make a thing of it, you know.
0: All right, today with us here, the music continues on in Motivation Monday on Classic FM 97.3.
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13: It's a very warm welcome and top of the day to you all. Once again, welcome to this brand new week. Yes, it is. We've gone deep dive into the month of June. It's a very warm welcome from me to you. This is, once again, your Etiquette Lifestyle program, Etiquette with Janet. And I'm always, always happy to be here with you, as always. I'm your host. I'm Dr. Janet Adetu. I'm your etiquette expert, executive leadership and high performance and transformation coach. All right, this week, I'm kickstarting this week with an interesting topic, and it's about the WhatsApp workplace. Have we actually forgotten professional boundaries? WhatsApp. Just the other day, I realized in one of our particularly corporate groups where we ought to be having virtual meetings, and I mean proper Zoom virtual meetings, all of a sudden, for the last few weeks, we have actually been deliberating on WhatsApp. I guess people find it a little bit faster. They find it easier to quickly check their messages. It's since been proven that people barely read their emails as much as they read their WhatsApp messages. So if you really want to get a message out there fast, it's likely that you're going to use WhatsApp to get that message out there because people will read it faster. But the idea of having meetings on WhatsApp where there's no paper trail, there's no recording of voices, who said what, and all of that, I'm beginning to wonder. You know, anyway, let's get right into it. Once again, this is definitely an inspiring edition of Etiquette with Janet. And it's really about this month being the theme, be inspired. Okay. The WhatsApp workplace. It's really WhatsApp itself as a platform has become one of the most powerful communication tools of our time. And we can't doubt that. It helps us stay connected. Sometimes, you know, when you haven't been on your WhatsApp for some time, just like me the other day, and I looked at my WhatsApp on a particular platform, there were 85 messages. I was like, what? What exactly have I missed? 85 messages just now? My goodness. I was like, oh, goodness. And the whole thought of going back to the top to read what you probably had missed so that you can stay connected. That's another old deal on its own. All right? But it's a very good platform to share information very quickly. You can collaborate with your teams and you can respond to urgent matters. But somewhere along the line, many of us have forgotten that convenience should not replace courtesy. Because the thing is, you can get messages at 11:30 p.m. at night. Some people are not sleeping. And even if you send a message thinking that they're going to respond in the morning, voila, they begin to respond. And you're like, are you not sleeping? Have you ever been added to a group without your consent? Yeah, so many times, you know. People add you, and I've seen lots of people say, excuse me, can you tell me what this group is about and why I have been added to that group? Let me ask again, have you ever been expected to respond immediately simply because you were online? Do you know, the thing is this, some people will say, but you're online and you didn't see my message, and you're online and you read my message, and you probably did not read that message, but because you are online, there's an assumption that you read that message because they're almost trailing you, and they can see that you've just been online just a second ago, and they're thinking, why aren't you reading their messages? Mm-mm-mm. And honestly, if you answered yes, yes, yes to any of these messages, then today's episode is truly for you. I want us to explore the use of WhatsApp professionally while we still respect people's time, people's privacy, and people's well-being. Because WhatsApp is a tool. It's not a workplace culture. It's a tool. One of the greatest mistakes that a lot of organizations make today is really just allowing this WhatsApp to become the default workplace culture. You know, just because I think people are practicing it so often, that's why I said that group that we're in, this resolved to WhatsApp. It's not right. Nobody said anything, but we're going with the flow. And today, work often really follows people into their homes, right? That's why the work-life balance needs to come into place, whether it's at family dinner, family vacation, family weekend, and even places of worship. That WhatsApp just follows you everywhere. This constant connectivity is creating a lot of stress, a lot of burnout, and a lot of communication fatigue. Good etiquette really reminds us that accessibility should never mean availability. And just because you send a message does not mean that you should send it immediately or you should expect a response immediately. Because you've got to be considerate, right? And remember the mark of professionalism. What is that real etiquette of sending messages, especially after work hours? You know, messages that are sent later at night, this is where workplace complaints come in. These are the biggest workplace complaints. You get that late night message. You get that, imagine receiving that, good evening, please send the report urgently, as in, and maybe it's already almost midnight. Unless there's a genuine emergency, many work-related messages can wait until the next business day. Because as a leader, manager, colleague, we've got to learn to respect people's personal time. And there's some simple guidelines. Before you send a message, ask yourself, is it urgent? Does it require action tonight or today? Can you wait until tomorrow morning? And are you respecting the recipient's personal time, especially if it's across borders? Many messaging platforms, they just allow you to schedule your messages. So if they do, then use them. Your team should not feel pressured to be on duty 24 hours a day. Because one of the most inspiring things a leader can do today is definitely protect their team's well-being. I get a lot of people that send voice notes as well. It seems as if it's so much faster than typing letter for letter, word for word. And so you get that voice note. But there needs to be some voice note etiquette. Voice notes, they're very, very useful, but they're not always appropriate. You know what I mean? Because many professionals are frustrated by receiving 5-minute voice notes that could have been a 2-line text message. So it may be that you're using the voice note in a meeting, on a public transport, in a private environment with clients, in a boardroom. That voice note requires time and it does require energy. Good kind of voice notes are the ones that are quite short and sharp, brief. And they tend to aim for under a minute or so, whenever it's possible. And they get straight to the point, right? No rambling. With voice notes as well, you can avoid multiple consecutive voice notes. And you don't need to send sensitive information through voice notes, no. And I've got to say this. If the message is urgent, don't just send a voice note only. Send a written response. And you need to follow up with concise written summaries. Professional communication should make life easier, not harder in any way. Now, what happens when you read receipts and the pressure is on to respond? So you've just read a message and you're like, okay, I'll respond a bit later, and a day goes by and then you're like, oh no, I haven't responded yet. A lot of relationships have suffered because of that. You read it, you didn't read it, you read it, but you read it and you didn't say anything kind of thing. Because it looks like you're ignoring, it looks like you don't respect, it looks like you're deliberately avoiding the person. And reading a message doesn't automatically mean someone is available to respond. So everybody has a drive, people drive. There is meetings on and on and on and on and on and off. It is not automatic to get somebody to want to deliberate with you or participate with you. It's not automatic. People have their own strategy. People have their own way they communicate. And on WhatsApp, honestly, if you're always on WhatsApp, it's going to be assuming that you have read a lot of or almost all the messages. Okay? It requires a lot of patience. Okay? And to a large extent, a mature professional understands that not every message requires an instant answer. Absolutely not. What about group chat etiquette? I have been on some platforms quite recently using the platform of WhatsApp, where bantering and arguments and back chats and stabbing have taken place right before the very eyes of all the members. Because workplace WhatsApp groups, they are, and I must say, they're incredibly productive, without a doubt. But unfortunately, they also become very chaotic. You know, many groups today, they're overlooked. They're overlooked with good morning messages, religious broadcasts, political opinions, viral videos, chain messages, and honestly, some very, very unrelated jokes. But when people join a work group, they expect work-related communication. Don't go and put that odd thing there that has nothing to do with the group or with what is being laid on the table. The real best practice for workplace groups is you got to stay on the topic. You got to avoid flooding the group with unnecessary information. So as we conclude today's episode, remember this. Technology has made communication faster. Etiquette makes communication better. So I want to say thank you for listening to Etiquette with Janet once again. I'm Dr. Janet Adetu. And until next time, I want you to stay inspired, stay professional, and remember, think etiquette, think Janet. Bye for now. Till next time. Courtesy is not a limitation on communication. It is what gives communication its value. Bye for now.
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Alicia Keys featuring Tony with Diary. Do you keep a diary? What do you write in it? That's kind of old school right about now. Oh, well, it moves from paper to, keeping an electronic diary. I wonder how many people still do that. It's been a wonderful time so far. Yes, yes, yes. And I am glad that you have enjoyed every minute of it. Stanley from Ikoyi says, God bless you for the old school music. It usually reminds me of the good old days. Good morning. Yes, a delightful morning to you as well. Oh, well, it's time to wrap it up, but not to worry because we're going to move straight away, transition into the Classic Lounge. And, of course, you know you're going to have another exciting time. Wait, yes, Caesar is already in the hizzles. He's been a bit of a shy guy this morning. Doesn't want to come talk to you yet, which means he has something up his sleeve. Ha! Aha. So you just stick right here and be on the lookout for that one. All right. So Bukola and myself are out of here until tomorrow. God willing, you'll be there and we will be right here. Keep it tuned in and locked on to Classic FM, the station that plays every song that you know.

Yes, good morning, good morning, good morning. It's good to be here. I was here earlier, actually. I was just trying to get some things together. And thanks to Hakeem for holding it down. And you're welcome into the Classic Lounge. I go by the name Caesar, and I will be your tour guide today in the Classic Lounge. And I'm here to give the very best of morning, afternoon, taking it into the evening radio. Yeah, and that's what we're going to do. It's a Monday, and we know how Mondays are. There's this thing. When I was much younger, I didn't really like Mondays because everything just looked a bit, you know, a tad too serious. Everybody was just, you know, especially you go out on the roads, everybody's out for business and stuff like that. And some trader friends, you know, even said that they don't give credit on Mondays. You know, they wouldn't give you a loan. They wouldn't sell anything on credit on Mondays. Now, I've just been wondering why. And, you know, they just said that you don't start the week that way, you know. And I'm like, yeah, why? I never got an answer to that question. So if you do know, please help me out with that. Why don't certain people give out loans on Mondays, certain vendors and stuff? Why don't they, you know, they don't do anything for credit on Mondays. They just say they don't start their week that way. Why? That's the question. So let me know, okay? 0704100973. That's 0704100973. It's also Monday, so it's Men's Monday. And yes, you know, we're going to be celebrating men. And you let me know which two male artists you want us to celebrate today, all right? My name is Caesar. You're welcome to the Classic Lounge. We'll have a total blast. Good morning.

I know I may be yearning, but then I have no say. I stare at her tears, and she walks away. She made me rich, and I am not, and that alone just kills the dream. Don't you worry about a thing, she says. We should both be happy. We will be together forever, baby.

0: That's right, Pimpus Paradise by Damien Gong Marley. And he got that gong, he inherited it from his dad, because that apparently was Bob Marley's, that was a name he was given on the street, gong, because he was a tough boy, you know? Being mixed race, they thought he was going to be soft, but no, he was a tough one, so he was called Gong, and Damien Junior Gong. And I think, I don't know, but I'm just thinking Damien, personal thoughts here, Damien, I think, is the most talented man child. All of them are extremely talented, and they've all got his voice somehow. Somehow they all have his voice. Okay, it's Monday, 6th of June, and you know what we do on Mondays? Yeah, just like we do for the women on Wednesdays, we celebrate the win. We also do that for the men, and I ask, which two men, which two male artists do you want us to celebrate today? You know what they say, what is good for the Jew is good for Uganda. That's not what they say, but you catch my drift. And this one, what's your name? Your name is not here, but you want us to do, okay. Richard, you want us to celebrate Phil Collins and Lionel Richie. Not bad at all. Not bad. Okay. Now, I also spoke, I asked why don't most people who sell, do business, why don't they give credit on Mondays? Yeah. Now, I've got an interesting answer regarding that. Take a listen.
1: Good morning, Caesar. That was a weekend. Well, I think the reason why people don't want to start the commercial activity with credits is simply because you know, since money is the medium of exchange, so and people want to just start that another business week with a positive transaction, not a negative transaction. You know, when you give credit without receiving anything, that's a negative. That's on the left side. But people want to start from the positive side. So that's why people don't do it. It's kind of a formal tradition in this part of the area that we are, that when you want to buy something any money, people will not be willing to sell it for you. Even fella self sing it, I say that, Eko, nigbagba, kugba, la, aro, Monday, oh. Eko ni gbagba kugba laaro Monday to ba wa to no fe raja to sanwo laaro Monday wa lo saaro Monday o, which means that you cannot come on any morning to come and say you want to buy something, any item, without giving any money. So you have to drop money. It's kind of a way where a ritual, because Monday in the Yoruba meaning the day of transactions, they call it Ojo Aje. Aje mean kind of a commerce. So you understand? It's a kind of a term of trade, commerce. Aje, buy and selling. And so if you want to buy something, definitely you'd have called to somebody early in the morning or Monday morning after the weekend, and you want to come and buy something, definitely you want to come with somebody too. Not that you just come empty-handed and say you want to take credit. So it's not done that well. So it has to be kind of a pari passu. You buy something and you also pay money for what you buy. So that's the way I see it. Thank you. My name is Sunday from Akoka once again. Thank you very much.
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0: ní burúkú bá wà lé tó láàárọ̀ Mọ́ndé. 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
3: 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This is Peppa. 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
8: Ayo Obey. Ayo Obey is a Nigerian lawyer and human rights activist renowned for her leadership in pro-democracy efforts. She was the president of the Civil Liberties Organization, CLO, and advocate for the actualization of Chief MK Abiola's 1993 presidential election victory. She was listed as one of the heroes of June 12. In June 2025, President Bola Tinubu conferred the Officer of the Order of the Niger, OON, national honor on Ayo Obey, recognizing her contributions to human rights and democracy. Theme: democracy, governance, and national security. 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
1: General Christopher Gwabing Musa, OFR. General Christopher Gwabing Musa, OFR, is a retired Nigerian Army general and currently serves as the Minister of Defense of Nigeria. He previously served as the 18th Chief of Defense Staff of Nigeria and holds a diploma in Defense and Strategic Studies, an advanced diploma in Security Management, and a Master's in Military Science from National Defense University, China. General Seiji Musa was nominated as Nigeria's Minister of Defense by President Tinubu on 2nd of December 2025. Theme: Democracy, Governance, and National Security. Date is Friday, the 12th of June. Venue: the ballroom of the Marriott Hotels GRA Ikeja, Lagos. Time: 9 a.m. To register to attend, visit www.theplatformnigeria.org/June12. 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

0: What we're gonna do right now is go back, way back.
1: Bring in the groove.
2: I wanna dedicate this to those who never made it. From kindergarten to the 12th, I never graduated.
3: Yeah, but college wasn't for some of us, so we joined the service. I seen a kid get murdered in Nam, listening to Elvis.
2: But on the out looking in, things stay the same.
3: But at the same vein, looking out, the whole world changed. So keep your head up, don't get caught up in the fast bucks, or find your mom crying while you lying in the black tux.
2: You don't trust me.

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I'm watching Martin Luther King, who had a dream. Oh, so take this dream and apply it to your life. Even though we know the ghetto's run up, but we got to

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0: And that one's another sad love song from Toni Braxton. Have you had a reason to sing or to listen to sad love songs? Has it happened to you?
1: Of course.
0: When broken relationship or something like that?
1: So I kind of feel pain, sadness.
0: Yeah.
1: A bit more beautiful than joy, happiness.
0: Wow. I never thought of it like that.
1: It evokes more creativity.
0: Yeah? Yes.
1: That's when you're in pain. Yeah.
0: Wow. It made a lot of sense now that you said that. I didn't really think of it that way. Anyways, the voice you just heard, I'll let him introduce himself.
1: My name is Rotimi. I'm with MultiChoice Nigeria Limited, a Canal Plus company.
0: Rotimi, you should be a presenter.
1: I wish I was that patient.
0: You clearly have the voice.
1: I'm trying to model your voice. And it's really rich and fills the whole room.
0: Okay. Oh, thank you. Thank you very much. Okay, so it's a World Cup year. Yeah, so with 48 teams, 105 matches.
1: You didn't see the pain in my eyes when you said it's a World Cup year. Because Super Eagles, we're not going to be there.
0: Whoa.
1: You know, it's a lot of pain. And I like the way you started that. Oh, yeah. Broken heart. You know,
0: so it's just a nice segue.
1: It's a nice way to, you know, welcome it. So really, really, really.
0: Before we
1: really
0: get into that, why do you think Super Eagles, what happened?
1: I don't know. Maybe it's just fate. But I also think at some point the players probably didn't know how important this was.
0: Mm.
1: And by the time they woke up, it was, you know, a little too late.
0: Yeah.
1: And some of them don't realize maybe they're in their prime now. The next time the World Cup comes, they will struggle to make the team because they're too old already.
0: Very true.
1: So
0: they could have taken it a little bit more serious.
1: I think so.
0: Wow. Okay. So let's talk about the World Cup now. Mm. So how are we going to keep up with all of that?
1: Yes, this is the World Cup we are calling the World Cup where everything can wait. Mm. Heartbreak can wait. You know, food can wait. Work can wait. Yeah. Sleep, most importantly,
0: can wait. Yes.
1: A good chunk of the games will happen in the middle of the night. But this World Cup, you know, it's unmatched. What we're about to deliver to viewers, and the viewing experience is such where you get complete tournament access to watch all 104 matches live on HD. The Pan-African storytelling with localized commentary, even as good as Pidgin, you will enjoy that kind of broadcast. We have dedicated sports channels, about five of them on SuperSports. You also have exclusive FIFA World Cup magazine shows where we're showing, you know, historic games. We're showing great players have played in the World Cup. You rewatch and you relieve the hand of God where Maradona broke the hearts of the, you know, English fans. You know, so it's a whole lot.
0: Ah, that's interesting. That's interesting.
2: Okay, so the 2026 FIFA World Cup will be the biggest in history, right? With 48 teams and 104 matches. So what should Nigerian viewers, experts from the possible comrade, what are we looking to get?
1: Yeah. So, you know, we want us to watch the World Cup with fun, with excitement, of course, with a bit of mixed feelings, nostalgia because Nigeria isn't there, but there's still a lot to cheer for. Even though our national team didn't make the list, we still get to cheer on a record-breaking 10 African countries, you know, from Ghana, who are brothers, perennial brothers. We fight
0: but
1: Ghana is still Ghana.
0: Yeah.
1: There's South Africa, there's Senegal, there's Cape Verde, Cote d'Ivoire, Egypt, Algeria, Morocco, Tunisia, and the Democratic Republic of Congo. They actually knocked out of the playoffs, but kudos to them also. We're giving Nigerian football fans a Pan-African coverage of the tournament, which celebrates African fans, rivalries, and teams with commentary, like I mentioned earlier, available in Pidgin. Mm. Additionally, fans can enjoy classic FIFA World Cup match rewinds, in-depth team profile, player biographies, and behind-the-scenes team camp stories, you know.

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1: All right. Very interesting.
2: Yeah. Nigeria will not be at the tournament, but like you said, Africa will have a record of 10 teams competing. 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
0: 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You know, the opportunity with watching everywhere also means you can do rapid replays of something that just happened. You can also do full match available on demand within 30 minutes of the final whistle. That means 30 minutes after a match happened.
1: Full match?
0: Yes, you can get a full match available to you at your own convenience. Okay. You can also decide to do between mini matches or extended highlights. So we compress an entire 90-minute game into maybe just 12 minutes or 11 minutes, and you can watch all the best highlights without necessarily having to sit through the entire game. Or you can decide you want to watch the entire thing. You know, there's also smart navigation where you can easily search and sort content by team, group, or match day. You know, just make it a bit more interesting for you. We also have exclusive digital bonus content where you have uncut player and coach interviews, live press conferences, fan reaction videos from African fan zones, backside social clips.
1: Essentially. All right, interesting.
2: Very interesting. The campaign message is everything can wait. So how does this capture the excitement and sacrifice of watching World Cup live?
0: Of course, like I said, everything can wait. It's World Cup year, and we expect bosses and line managers not to get really upset when their staff come to work and they're dozing because of the excitement that happened the night before. Of course, we don't expect taxi drivers to be dozing, but maybe you get to the park and you see people a bit lethargic because they're watching the game. So this World Cup, we believe everything can wait. Everything is about the World Cup. We expect you to reschedule your time, your life practically, just so you can accommodate and enjoy this World Cup to the fullest, essentially.
2: Okay, so as sports piracy remains a concern, why is it important for fans to watch the World Cup through legitimate platforms like DSTV and GoTV?
0: Okay, so this is a critical point. We all know why intellectual property is very important. Watching sports content on other platforms that are not legitimate is akin to bunkering. It's nothing less than banditry.
1: You just call it what it is.
0: Essentially, it is just pure stealing. And we all want to get full benefits for whatever content or whatever intellectual property we own. You know, if you do your work, you want to get fully paid for it. You know, so we're just encouraging viewers all over the world, all over Africa, all over Nigeria to say, if you're going to watch the World Cup, watch it on the right platform. Watch it on a legitimate platform. Why should you do this? Legitimate broadcasting supports the wider sports ecosystem. Investment in broadcasting rights and quality production helps sustain the game.
1: Yeah.
0: You know, it helps create jobs. You know, it boosts the creative and media industries also.
1: Yeah.
0: When you hear players getting paid fantastic sums, it's from broadcasting license rights that pay TV companies have paid. And that's where they make all these monies from.
1: Mm.
0: So the minute you start doing illegitimate, you know, viewing, that means the chances that the games, you're taking money out. You might not feel it now, but at some point, the whole system starts crashing down.
1: Yeah.
0: And then you suddenly say, oh, the quality of the EPL or the World Cup is not wasted. It's because you practically added to it at some point too, in your own way.
1: All
0: right. It's akin to selling your vote for cash.
2: Wow.
0: So you can't now complain about the economy or the government.
1: Exactly.
0: Yes.
1: Yeah.
2: Okay. So with the FIFA World Cup this year, does that mean customers will have to pay more to watch?
0: Not at all. With as little as 6,000 naira subscription fee for DSTV, you get to watch all 104 games.
2: Mm-hmm.
0: With as little as 5,800 naira for GoTV, you get to watch all the games. 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
1: Yeah.
0: If you don't, you want to buy one, it just costs 15,000 naira now for you to get a DSTV decoder with a dish and 1 month subscription, 15,000 naira. If it's GoTV, you rather buy for a GoTV box and the external antenna outside, which you call a GoTenna, and 1 month subscription, 15,000 naira also. 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Whichever technology you would like, it costs 15,000 naira to onboard and watch it for 30 days.
2: Wow, very interesting. Okay, so before we go, any last words?
0: Do you have anything for Nigeria us? Isn't at this World Cup, but Nigeria is at this World Cup. Yeah, support our African brothers. And we know when we're supporting them and they don't do well, what do we do also? We roast them. Go there, watch the World Cup, have fun, you know, see you there.
1: But would they support us if we were the one going and they're not?
0: Nigeria doesn't need support. We are big enough. You know
2: what I'm saying? That's true.
1: Thank you very much.
0: You're welcome.
1: So good. Looking forward to it. So go out there and watch the World Cup and just have fun with it. Yeah, it's still on Classic FM 97.3. We are the station that plays every song you know. Stay here with us.
3: What did you talk? 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Singer Arastar don't assure critics of Adesanya. Now, if you let the game, you don't see what Arastar when you be human.

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2: 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My love, man. 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

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Just one look at you.

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Now, if we're talking one of the songs that have been covered the most, there you got it. That's one of them, Lovely Day. And yeah, that one is by Billy Withers. By Bill Withers. I love lots of Bill Withers songs anyways. 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And is it trying to rain outside again? Is it? I thought the rainy season was over. Apparently not. And yeah, I did say, I talked about, okay, first of all, I'd like to apologize because some questions came in when my guest had left. But you know what? I'm going to, your messages will relate to the guest. The guest will totally get your questions and you'll get your answers. Okay, so I asked a question earlier, why people don't like spending money on Mondays. And this one from Bro Chris says, this is just unnecessary superstition, especially among Nigerians. You'll find I'm trying to select the words here. Okay, you find sellers who mark the faces of their first buyers. If by the end of the day they don't sell well, they'll tag that buyer as bad luck. But when you look at it, people who do these things are usually, they belong to the lower cadre. Wow. Okay. All right. And you're saying for Tuesday, you want me to play Lionel Richie? No, it's got to be two. Lionel Richie and who? You know, it's men. We're celebrating men, all right? It's Men's Day, so we're celebrating men. Also, being a Monday, we're taking music everywhere you go. Meaning we're going to be checking out sounds from different places, all right? So you might have you might get a little bit of jazz, might get some Makossa, you might get, you know, so it's music everywhere. Yeah, so we're taking music everywhere today. And being a Monday, so yeah, keep them coming. And also, I said, which two singers would you want us to celebrate today? Now, you gave me, Chris, you gave me just Lionel Richie. Although Lionel Richie has come up before, so maybe Lionel Richie is in the running. So just tell me which two artists you want us to celebrate today. And Ekan, you says Luther Vandross and Peebo Bryson. Not a bad one at all. That's not bad. Okay. So just keep them coming in. The one with the most suggestions will get played. All right. My name is Caesar. Stay with me.

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1: Dr. Abubakar Bukola Saraki. Dr. Abubakar Bukola Saraki was the 13th president of the Nigerian Senate under President Muhammadu Buhari's regime. He also served as a two-time governor of Kwara State from 2003 to 2011 and a special assistant to President Olusegun Obasanjo on budget matters. Dr. Saraki holds the national honor of the Commander of the Order of Niger, CON. He's a medical doctor by profession and is married to Mrs. Toyin Ojora Saraki with 4 children and 2 grandchildren. Theme: Democracy, Governance, and National Security. Date is Friday, the 12th of June. Venue: the ballroom of the Marriott Hotels GRA Ikeja, Lagos. 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
2: Brian Kagoro. Brian Kagoro is a Zimbabwean human rights activist and constitutional lawyer. 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He is also an academic who has published a number of articles on Zimbabwean and world politics. Theme: Democracy, Governance, and National Security. 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
1: June 12th, Democracy Day, the Platform Nigeria Special Edition. Theme, Democracy, Governance, and National Security. Speakers will include General Christopher Musa, the Minister of Defense, Federal Republic of Nigeria. His Excellency, Dr. Bukola Saraki, former Senate President and Chairman of the 9th Assembly. His Excellency, Governor Babatunde Fashola, former two-time Governor of Lagos State. Dr. Brian Kagoro, a Zimbabwean human rights activist and constitutional lawyer. Ayo Obi, a lawyer and former president of the Civil Liberties Organization. Segun Adeniyi, a journalist, editor of This Day newspaper. Dr. Charles Omole, a lawyer and security consultant. Theme, Democracy, Governance, and National Security. 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Venue, the ballroom of the Marriott Hotels GRA Ikeja Lagos. 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
1: Babatunde Raji Fashola. Babatunde Raji Fashola is a senior advocate of Nigeria and former Minister of Power, Works and Housing of Nigeria from 2019 to 2023. He also served as a two-time governor of Lagos State. In October 2022, the Nigerian National Honor of Commander of the Order of the Niger, CON, was conferred on him by President Muhammadu Buhari. Theme: Democracy, Governance, and National Security. 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Venue: The Ballroom of the Marriott Hotels GRA Ikeja, Lagos. 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

0: 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Dr. Charles Omole. Dr. Charles Omole is a lawyer, security consultant, trainer, and strategist to businesses and governments across Europe, Middle East, and Africa. He is a world-renowned expert in matters relating to good governance in national security operations, security sector reform, excellence in policing, and leadership development. Dr. Omole has worked in over 40 countries and advised many nations on reforms to security services. He is a prolific writer and author of his latest book, Muhammadu Buhari, From Soldier to Statesman, The Legacy of Muhammadu Buhari. Theme: Democracy, Governance, and National Security. Date is Friday, the 12th of June. Venue: The Ballroom of the Marriott Hotels GRA Ikeja, Lagos. Time: 9 a.m. To register to attend, visit www.theplatformnigeria.org/June12. 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
1: 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She was the president of the Civil Liberties Organization, CLO, an advocate for the actualization of Chief Emeka Abiola's 1993 presidential election victory. She was listed as one of the heroes of June 12. 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Theme: Democracy, Governance, and National Security. 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
8: 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My love, man. 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

It's a man's world, and that's how we welcome you to Monday's Classic Man. You know what we do on Mondays? First of all, before we come into Monday's Classic Man, we go around the world. We'll bring you music everywhere. That's why we've been hearing different genres. You've heard Makossa, you've heard rock, you've heard country, you've heard a little bit of Afrobeat and that. So we do that on Mondays. But now, 3 o'clock, it's time for Monday's Classic Man, and this is where we play different artists. I told you to guess and to suggest artists that we're going to celebrate today, and these ones got the highest votes, and it's Peebo Bryson and Luther Vandross. Yeah, so, and I think it's Akon started it. Mr. Akon started it before we got some others that joined in on that. So yeah, that's what we're going to be listening to from now till 4 o'clock, when Chico will be here for Chico Monday. So yeah, so let's get it started. A little something like this.

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10: Olusegun Adeniyi. Olusegun Adeniyi is a journalist, writer, and former presidential spokesman. He has also written several books, including Against the Run of Play, How an Incumbent President Was Defeated in Nigeria, and From Frying Pan to Fire, How African Migrants Risk Everything in Their Futile Search for a Better Life in Europe. Adeniyi is currently the chairman of the editorial board of This Day Newspapers. Theme: Democracy, Governance, and National Security. 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
10: General Christopher Gwabing Musa, OFR. General Christopher Gwabing Musa, OFR, is a retired Nigerian Army general and currently serves as the Minister of Defense of Nigeria. He previously served as the 18th Chief of Defense Staff of Nigeria and holds a diploma in Defense and Strategic Studies, an advanced diploma in Security Management, and a Master's in Military Science from National Defense University, China. General C.G. Musa was nominated as Nigeria's Minister of Defense by President Tinubu on 2nd of December 2025. Theme: Democracy, Governance, and National Security. Date is Friday, the 12th of June. Venue: the ballroom of the Marriott Hotel's GRA Ikeja Lagos. 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
1: June 12th, Democracy Day, the Platform Nigeria Special Edition. Theme, Democracy, Governance, and National Security. Speakers will include General Christopher Musa, the Minister of Defense, Federal Republic of Nigeria. His Excellency, Dr. Bukola Saraki, former Senate President and Chairman of the 9th Assembly. His Excellency, Governor Babatunde Fashola, former two-time Governor of Lagos State. Dr. Brian Kagoro, a Zimbabwean human rights activist and constitutional lawyer. Ayo Obi, a lawyer and former president of the Civil Liberties Organization. Segun Adeniyi, a journalist, editor of This Day newspaper. Dr. Charles Omole, a lawyer and security consultant. Theme, Democracy, Governance, and National Security. Date is Friday, the 12th of June. Venue, the ballroom of the Marriott Hotels GRA Ikeja, Lagos. Time, 9 a.m. To register to attend, visit www.theplatformnigeria.org/June12. 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
1: Babatunde Raji Fashola. Babatunde Raji Fashola is a senior advocate of Nigeria and former Minister of Power, Works and Housing of Nigeria from 2019 to 2023. He also served as a two-time governor of Lagos State. In October 2022, a Nigerian National Honor of Commander of the Order of the Niger, CON, was conferred on him by President Muhammadu Buhari. Theme, Democracy, Governance, and National Security. Date is Friday, the 12th of June. Venue, the ballroom of the Marriott Hotels GRA Ikeja, Lagos. Time, 9 a.m. To register to attend, visit www.theplatformnigeria.org/June12. 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
1: Oh,
0: did you just think about it? Think
1: I'm thinking about it.
0: Yeah.
1: I'm gonna have to say no. No. I know.
0: I've been sitting here for quite a long time.
1: Yeah, I'm slightly bored. I hate being bored.
0: See, I've been watching you.
1: I've been doing the same thing.
0: I've had my eyes on you.
1: I've been checking you out all night long.
0: You look so nice, you look so sweet.
1: Oh, thank you. That was sweet.
0: You look like you ought to be with me.
1: Yeah, but what are you going to do with me? That's the problem.
0: Seems that you feel the same way I do.
1: I think it would be pretty interesting.
0: Seems that you need some company too.

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0: Dr. Charles Omole. Dr. Charles Omole is a lawyer, security consultant, trainer, and strategist to businesses and governments across Europe, Middle East, and Africa. He is a world-renowned expert in matters relating to good governance in national security operations, security sector reform, excellence in policing, and leadership development. Dr. Omole has worked in over 40 countries and advised many nations on reforms to security services. He is a prolific writer and author of his latest book, Muhammadu Buhari, From Soldier to Statesman, The Legacy of Muhammadu Buhari, themed Democracy, Governance, and National Security. Date is Friday, the 12th of June. Venue, the ballroom of the Marriott Hotels GRA Ikeja, Lagos. Time, 9 a.m. To register to attend, visit www.theplatformnigeria.org/June12. 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
0: Ayo Obey. Ayo Obey is a Nigerian lawyer and human rights activist renowned for her leadership

0: in pro-democracy efforts. She was the president of the Civil Liberties Organization, CLO, an advocate for the actualization of Chief Mkio Abiola's 1993 presidential election victory. She was listed as one of the heroes of June 12. In June 2025, President Bola Tinubu conferred the Officer of the Order of the Niger, OON, National Honor, on Ayo Obi, recognizing her contributions to human rights and democracy. Theme: Democracy, Governance, and National Security. Date is Friday, the 12th of June. Venue: the Ballroom of the Marriott Hotel's GRA Ikeja, Lagos. Time: 9 a.m. To register to attend, visit www.theplatformnigeria.org/June12. 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
3: Olusegun Adeniyi. Olusegun Adeniyi is a journalist, writer, and former presidential spokesman. He has also written several books, including Against the Run of Play, How an Incumbent President Was Defeated in Nigeria, and From Frying Pan to Fire, How African Migrants Risk Everything in Their Futile Search for a Better Life in Europe. Adeniyi is currently the chairman of the editorial board of This Day Newspapers. 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
3: General Christopher Gwabing Musa, OFR. General Christopher Gwabing Musa, OFR, is a retired Nigerian Army general and currently serves as the Minister of Defense of Nigeria. He previously served as the 18th Chief of Defense Staff of Nigeria and holds a diploma in Defense and Strategic Studies, an advanced diploma in security management, and a master's in military science from National Defense University, China. General C.G. Musa was nominated as Nigeria's Minister of Defense by President Tinubu on 2nd of December 2025. Theme: Democracy, Governance, and National Security. 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Venue: the ballroom of the Marriott Hotel's GRA Ikeja, Lagos. Time: 9 a.m. To register to attend, visit www.theplatformnigeria.org/June12. 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

0: You gotta rock and wait in this one. Come on.
1: Y'all know about y'all, but I know about us. And
0: it's the only way we know how to rock.
1: Y'all know about y'all, but I know about us.

We like the party, we don't cause trouble, we just rap Bugatti. 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
1: Every song a memory.
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5: My name is Chico, and in the studio with me, as usual, for Raphael Emmanuel. Hi, Raphael.
6: Good, good, good. How are you doing, Chico?
5: I'm okay. Still riding the crest of that wave?
6: Yeah.
5: Enjoy it. Our topic today is trading and investment. And our guest on the show today is Olumide Odedion, who is the founder and CEO of OHC Trade Room. Olumide, welcome to the show.
7: Thank you for having me, guys. I like your energy here. First, I'd like to take a minute to big you up.
5: Wow.
7: The music here is fantastic. I really, you know, as I walked in here, the first thing I said is I haven't heard music like this in a long time.
5: Oh, okay.
7: So you're going to be on my radio.
5: Thank you very much. Thanks so very much. Thank you. Okay. So trading and investment. Remember, it's wealth management and you. And clearly, trading and investment is a very important and integral part of anyone who wants to
6: build wealth,
5: build their wealth.
6: Absolutely.
5: You know, you've got to trade, and you certainly must be investing.
6: Yeah.
5: So, but let's start with OHC and know, sort of figure out what that's all about, since we've got
6: the founder here.
5: Yes.
7: Okay. So, OHC has evolved off my many years of being in the financial markets, and along the way, I found myself really gravitating to training people and teaching people across all the different investments I've done, from equity investments to bonds to some other type of structure type of investments. And what I've found is, if you can't explain it to your seven-year-old, then you've said too much. There's a way to talk about investments and trading that at the basic core anyone can get. So that's my journey, to simplify and demystify how we should be thinking about investments and trading. So that's the basic intro into it. So OHC is founded basically to create a platform for people to educate themselves, create a community where people can mentor each other and carry each other along, but also you can get experience. So that's the basics of what you need: the knowledge, an avenue to get experience and mentorship to help fast track your route to financial freedom.
6: I can bet Chico likes this one.
5: I love it. I really do. No, because I'm always talking about it, especially on this show, where I say, you know, you get these financial gurus and technocrats, and they're in here, and they use all these terms. You know, they'll say something, and I'm like, what on earth is that? I mean, come on now. And I say, the first tier this, and the wanting one. It's got all these terms that get used, you know, that as far as I'm concerned, saying here, it's kind of like they're just buzzwords. I know they mean something.
6: Yeah.
5: Yeah, but the meaning is lost on me.
7: Mm. Yeah. And in a funny way, those are the barriers to the room. So in some industries, they use so many buzzwords. They're very simple words, but if you don't know what they mean, you can't have conversations.
5: Absolutely.
7: You can't. You wouldn't be able to engage. And at some point you say, checking out. In reality, it's like when I went to school and I started, like, if you don't know a language, it's hard for you at the beginning. But once you get it, so that's my aim now, to help people get it.
6: Okay.
7: The simplicity of it.
6: Okay.
7: So let's go ahead. You guys ask me what any questions you want, then we'll take it from there.
5: Okay. You will. All right, go on.
6: Okay, so let's go into today's topic. Trading and investment. Are they the same? Do they mean any difference or what?
7: Okay, so they effectively have a lot of similarities. You know, you're putting money in with the expectation that it grows in value to some degree.
6: Uh-huh.
7: However, the way you approach it is different. Investing is really about long term. A lot of investments, when we say investing, we're thinking about years to decades.
6: Uh-huh.
7: And the backdrop of investing is you want to be able to analyze things and have as little

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1: 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He is a world-renowned expert in matters relating to good governance in national security operations, security sector reform, excellence in policing, and leadership development. 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He is a prolific writer and author of his latest book, Muhammadu Buhari, From Soldier to Statesman, The Legacy of Muhammadu Buhari. 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
3: Ayo Obe. 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She was the president of the Civil Liberties Organization, CLO, an advocate for the actualization of Chief Emeka Abiola's 1993 presidential election victory. She was listed as one of the heroes of June 12. 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Theme: Democracy, Governance, and National Security. 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

I love Pascal. Back to when men were boys and had good things to say to ladies. Of course, the personalities on air, they start my day happy and keep me informed and entertained all through the day. 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
1: A very good evening to you. Welcome to another edition of Men's Watch. It's brought to you by Heritage Men's Clinic. Joining me live in the studio, we have our regular guest, Dr. Rashid A. Abbasi. Good evening, doctor.
2: My pleasure.
1: It's great to be back.
2: Yes.
1: Absolutely fine. Great to see you, doc. You have been missed by myself because I've been a surgeon in a foreign land. Now, on today's show, we're going to be discussing a condition that affects men once more. And I think I'm pronouncing it properly when I say we're talking priapism.
2: Absolutely.
1: Priapism.
2: Yes.
1: Yes. Which is a condition where the penis remains erect.
2: Yes.
1: For hours.
2: Yes.
1: Now, that's what I saw, but we're going to get to know exactly what it means, what's going on with that, how it can affect a man's sexual performance, and what possible treatments there are. More on that in a little bit. But first of all, let's just share that Dr. Abbasi completed his graduate medical education from Yale University School of Medicine in internal medicine and a certificate program in congestive heart failure. Since his completion of training, Dr. Abbasi holds a faculty position as a clinical instructor of medicine at the University of Maryland School of Medicine in Baltimore. Dr. Abbasi has authored numerous bench research papers in physiology and pharmacology. He has served as subject matter expert to the Nigerian government in the areas of healthcare infrastructure development, capacity building, needs assessment, and policy and strategy towards improved access to healthcare. He also served as a subject matter expert towards the establishment of the Nigerian National Primary Healthcare Development Agency. On the international level, Dr. Abbasi recently completed a major audit for the CDC Atlanta PEP FAR program in Nigeria. He's the CMO, founder of Sisimi Medical Foundation Incorporated, and he joins us in the studio tonight.
2: Thank you.
1: So, Doc, priapism.
2: Yes.
1: Okay, I'm going to start like a light layperson the way I normally do. You know, we had said that if you wake up in the morning without morning wood, it is a sign that there may be some ED going on there.
2: Absolutely.
1: But this is permanent wood.
2: Yes, this is permanent wood. And not only it shows up on its own time, but the key factor here is it's unprovoked. So when a man's erection is persistent without stimulation, this is priapism. And
1: he's not thinking any erotic thoughts. He's not seeing something
2: that's triggering him. Exactly. He's not in the other room. He's just by himself. This could happen in the morning. It could be in the workplace, in the office.
1: Yes.
2: He could just be chilling, relaxing, and this thing happens. And it stays like that for hours. There is no stimulation, no visual, no touch, no physical stimulation.
1: For hours. Doc, that it's likely to be painful.
2: Good. So, not all priapism is painful because we're going to go into the subsets.
1: Yes.
2: And who are the people who are at increased risk? Because it's not everybody that has this. And the reason why we're actually talking about this is there was a large study that the American College of Urology has been undertaking.
1: Yes.
2: And unfortunately, Nigeria is on top of that list.
1: Oops.
2: We are one of three countries that produces the most priapism attacks because it's a medical emergency. And not only that, that came because Nigeria, India, and Democratic Republic of Congo are the three leading countries that produce the most sickle cell disease patients. And priapism is a subsequent of that. A lot of
1: There's a link.
2: There's a link. It's one of the complications of sickle cell disease.
1: I see. So priapism has nothing to do with some guy who there's some sort of juju, you know, similar to magu.
2: No, nothing like that. It's not about, you know, not the village people chasing.
1: Yes.
2: No. We're talking just when the body's physiology betrays this man.
1: Yes.
2: And we know some of the risk factors. There are some other cases that you can pull on yourself because there are some side effects of certain medications that can give you prolonged erection.
1: Yes.
2: And in most cases, that comes with stimulation. You've taken the medication for people, you know, full disclosure, people who might be on psychiatric medications.
1: I see.
2: Some antidepressants.
1: Yes.
2: When you take it, it has the side effect of
1: some roots.
2: Some roots. Exactly. They have chemicals that increases blood flow. Mm. And now if you add that up to a sickle cell patient, because
1: yes,
2: when a man has a normal erection, like the morning hood,
1: mm-hmm,
2: this means there's increased blood flow into, yes, the veins down there.
1: Yes.
2: They open up. But the vein that opens also has an outlet,
1: mm-hmm,
2: for either after all the stimulation, after, yes, all the erotic
1: like
2: stuff.
1: Like a valve.
2: Like a valve. The valve will release and the blood will flow back and the penis will go back to its normal position.
1: Yes.
2: But in case of priapism, the valve is locked.
1: In a closed position.
2: In a closed position.
1: Not letting blood back out
2: not
1: of the
2: penis. Not letting
1: blood
2: back out. And now in the case of the one that affects Nigerians who are sickle cell,
1: yes,
2: the valve opens, but the cells, the blood cells, because of the bad shape of,
1: yes,
2: sickle,
1: yes,
2: they get stuck.
1: I see.
2: So it's like you're driving on Third Mainland Bridge. The lanes are open, but all of a sudden you have a flat tire.
1: Yes.
2: Or you just cannot go further.
1: You can't move.
2: You can't move.
1: Wow. This is Men's Watch. It's brought to you by Heritage Men's Clinic. And on the show today, we're discussing priapism, which is a condition where there is an unstimulated, unprovoked erection in a man that lasts several hours, where the penis remains erect for hours. Now, we do encourage you to get in touch during Men's Watch if you'd like to reach us and ask any questions or make any contributions about today's condition, priapism. Well, here's how to reach us. You can send us a WhatsApp message anonymously on 0909-217-2973. That's 0909-217-2973 for your WhatsApp messages, anonymous WhatsApp messages. And to call into the show, you can dial 0700-1000-973. Do remember, we don't ask for any identifying features and we don't ask for names during Men's Watch. That way you can feel free, full disclosure, and take advantage of Dr. Abasi being here to ask any questions that you might have. So, Doctor, you've mentioned priapism in sickle cell,
2: yes,
1: people with sickle cell. But can it happen to someone who is not a sickle cell patient?
2: Yes, yes. And so in this case, we know sickle cell, we know the origin because their blood cells are not just properly,
1: yes,
2: formed. We also have people that may not be sickle cell. They may just be anemic. Their blood count is low. And we've also seen cases where this is how we actually pick up leukemia, which is a form of cancer.
1: Yes.
2: In anybody that may be predisposed to that, unbeknownst to them, they look like they're in good shape and everything, but they're making more blood cells than normal, and they've not been to their primary care doctor anytime soon. Or maybe the last time they did was a couple of years ago, and they were given a clean bill of health.
1: Yes.
2: But ever since then, their red blood cell production has ramped up exponentially.
1: Mm.
2: And now they got stimulated. It could be in the middle of the night where most men may get a little surge of testosterone, and you have the nocturnal terminus, which the penis will come up. Theirs will just not go down. And that takes us to the two types of priapism.
1: Okay.
2: We have the ischemic one. That is the dangerous one, where the man shows up and says, look, this thing is just have a mind of his own for the last 2-3 hours.
1: Mm-hmm.
2: And, you know, I'm not using it. I wasn't even thinking of using
1: it.
2: When they come in for evaluation, just mere physical evaluation, you can still see blood flowing through it.
1: Wow, really?
2: Yes. And that, if you don't attend to that immediately, it starts causing pain. And when it causes pain, you know, this is blood flowing into a valve.
1: Yes.
2: It's going into this vein. It gets to the point where it's stretching the vein like it's about to burst. The veins are elastic, but they can only stretch for so much.
1: Far.
2: So if you push too much, they lose their elasticity. They don't come back. And that's an issue.
1: But I hope it's not going to rupture.
2: That is it. We want to see them before it gets to that point, because by the time it stretches the vein, even before point of rupture, the vein loses elasticity. It will not come back. And that's the type of man that even after you relieve their priapism, they may not get erection naturally.
1: Wow.
2: You know?
1: Wow. So. Okay. Doc, what to do? How does this then affect a man? I mean, if a man is having a bout of priapism,
2: yes,
1: and then they're home, they go into their partner in the other room, for instance, Can that help after the round or so?
2: Good. That's a fantastic question, because you see, I'm assuming, and I think I can speak for most of our listeners. Mm-hmm. Direction is what we want.
1: Yes.
2: We want every listener to be able to wake Absolutely. Up and get a good direction.
1: Yes.
2: But you also want the direction at your demand. When you want mm-hmm. it and when you're done,
1: yes.
2: yeah, you say, hey.
1: Yes. You want to be in control.
2: You want to be in control, yes. And so if a man is experiencing unprovoked erection, going to the other room may complicate issues, because the other room is going to come with stimulation. Mm. And that stimulation is going to lead to further increase of blood flow.
1: Yes.
2: So now you want the gate shut down, but somebody is telling you the gate is wide open and I cannot help. So that's one. The other situation we have is some men who are used to having more than one round. Mm. They are like two rounders, three rounders.
1: Yes.
2: And they find out that even after ejaculating, this thing is not coming down.
1: Yes.
2: And it's not coming down. This is natural. And so one of the things we recommend is look at the cause. If you've recently been started on a new medication, that might be a medication you want to stay away from.
1: I see. So can you give us a range of some of the medications that might have this as a side effect?
2: Good. Most of them are sleeping medications that we use in antidepressants.
1: I see.
2: Common one would be something like trazodone. So when someone is having difficulty to fall asleep, the likes of Tylenol PM, you mm-hmm. give it to them, it relaxes, but in doing so, it's going to relax your manhood.
1: Yeah.
2: I'm thereby opening the gate, and then blood just flows
1: in. Yeah.
2: And now you're having issues with
1: and it gets turgid.
2: It gets turgid.
1: Interesting stuff. So let's give you a reminder of how to get in touch with us. To call into the show is 0700-1000-973. That's 0700-1000-973. To call in anonymously. To send us a WhatsApp message anonymously, just send it to 0909-217-2973. That's 0909-217-2973. And we're discussing priapism in today's show. Doctor, so you mentioned ischemic priapism
2: yes.
1: as the worst type.
2: Yes.
1: So that suggests that there are a number of different priapisms.
2: Yes.
1: What are these?
2: The second one would be the non-ischemic, where, you know, the ischemic one, we tend to see it associated with sickle cell disease and all that.
1: Yes.
2: Because now when the blood gets there and it cannot get out, there has to deal with a way to get oxygen out.
1: Mm.
2: And if the blood is not flowing, it gets clotted.
1: Yes.
2: And it causes blockage. Mm. So it's going to lead to damage. This other one is high flow.
1: Mm.
2: So it's not like a slow flow like the other one. This
1: yes.
2: one is high flow. You touch the penis, it's warm.
1: Yes.
2: That is a good sign.
1: Okay.
2: And that one doesn't lead to emergency, because you can see blood flowing back. So what
1: mm-hmm.
2: you want to do is look at medication that can shut the valve down. You know, some of these medications are like what we talked about, antidepressants, medication for sleep.
1: Yes.
2: Let the person be relaxed. There's no movie, no stimulation,
1: mm-hmm.
2: and the flow will eventually go down. So those are the two major broad categories, ischemic and the non-ischemic.
1: All right. Now, there's I came across the term low-flow priapism.
2: Yes. The low flow is characterized by ischemia. Because you know, ischemia is like when blood flow is restricted. That's where the term low comes from.
1: Mm.
2: So the blood wants to go in. You think that nothing is impinging it, the flow should be good.
1: Mm.
2: But if there's something blocking it, then all of a sudden the pressure slows down. We
1: yeah.
2: don't like that, because now it tells you that there's no way for exit.
1: Yes.
2: And everything is slowed down. It's like go slow traffic.
1: Yep.
2: It gets congested.
1: Backed up.
2: The more congestion, the more the likelihood to destroy the cavernous of the vein. In the manhood, we don't want that. We want things to go in and out. Go in
1: yes.
2: and out. We can control it that way. But if it's so slow, you get congested. The more congestion, the more pressure you put on it, and you may lose the elasticity.
1: Okay. So, how is priapism diagnosed? And I mean, I'm trying to get this more specifically. Someone's listening now.
2: Yes.
1: You know, when should they get concerned?
2: Good. So occasionally, as any typical man in good shape, you may be in an office and you may experience a little bit of erection
1: mm-hmm.
2: with or without stimulation.
1: There's nothing wrong with
2: that. Nothing wrong with that. That's normal flow.
1: Mm-hmm.
2: And that may coincide with how your testosterone is being released.
1: Mm-hmm.
2: However, if you find out that there is no stimulation, your thought is in the right place,
1: mm-hmm.
2: and this thing just has a mind of its own, And with every second, every minute that goes on, it gets more turgid.
0: Yeah.
2: That is when you start getting worried at what's going on. And by the time it crosses the four-hour threshold, you are priapic.
0: Wow.
2: That is priapism that. And then yes. You'll be like, hey, whatever it is, even before the onset of pain, because the pain is delayed. So before the onset of pain, you want to make sure you reach out.
0: Interesting. This is Men's Watch, and it's brought to you by Heritage Men's Clinic. On the show today, we're discussing priapism, which is a condition that affects men where the penis, without stimulation, without any thoughts, erotic thoughts or visions, the penis becomes erect, and it stays that way for hours. Now, doctor has explained that this can lead to even more serious complications. Let's take our first call tonight. Good evening, Men's Watch.
3: Hello, Chicos. How are you doing?
0: I'm doing okay. Please go ahead with your question for Dr. Abasi.
3: Okay, my question to Dr. Good evening.
2: Good evening, sir.
3: How are you, sir?
2: I'm okay, thanks.
3: Great. I noticed sometimes I now.
2: Yes.
3: My erection has been very irregular. So I was just waiting for Chico to come back because I noticed he wasn't around. So I said, let me just get to know about what's going on.
0: I see. I don't know whether Doc will need a little bit more info. How frequently is this happening?
2: Yes.
3: Not very often. You know, it just comes. And the next time I get myself back again.
0: All right. So, what's your question then?
3: My question is that it wasn't like this before. I was always on top of my game.
0: Okay.
3: But, you know, now it became irregular.
0: Okay. Are you in your 40s?
3: I mean, I'm 63. Okay.
0: You're 63. All right. Please do keep listening. Doctor will comment now.
3: Okay.
0: Thanks for calling in.
2: That's a good observation because, you know, he started by letting us know that he's been the type that pays attention.
0: Yes.
2: And he knows that, yeah, morninghood and all that has been regular.
0: Yes.
2: But all of a sudden, things have been changing.
0: Yeah.
2: He's still there. It's just that now it's unpredictable. Sometimes he may show up. Sometimes he may not show
0: That's
2: up.
0: That's right.
2: And that means it's high time for him to come in for evaluation.
0: Mm-hmm.
2: This may be of multiple causes. It could be his testosterone that is acting up.
0: Yes.
2: It may be the pathway to the veins that is being obstructed. It could be something like cholesterol. It could be internal stressors. So any of those, we cannot predict on here which one.
0: Yeah.
2: And when it comes in, a thorough evaluation will be done, blood work will be done, and we can guarantee him solution back to the way it used to be.
0: But it sounds like an ED
2: yes,
0: issue.
2: It's definitely a form of erectile dysfunction, yes.
0: Good evening, Men's Watch.
4: Hello, good evening.
0: Yes, good evening.
4: When the men's number was called, it was too fast. I couldn't write it. If it can just be done more freely.
0: You want the number for Heritage Men's Clinic?
4: Oh, yes.
0: All right. Please have a pen handy. I always give out the details at the end of the show. Okay?
4: Okay.
0: All right. Okay, Doc. Let's take a look at what should a man do if they find that they have this priapism?
2: Fantastic question. The first thing to know is that this is not a death sentence.
0: Yes.
2: And if this is the first occurrence, as much as it's easier said for me and you to say, is for them to be relaxed.
0: Yeah.
2: We don't want any anxiety, no panicking. Because panicking will actually make it worse. Guess what? When you're panicking, your heart races, it pumps more blood.
0: Mm.
2: And that valve right there is open. That's why you keep getting blood flow there. So the first thing is to be relaxed. Find a way, call your primary care doctor. If not, hey, get rid of old Heritage Men's Clinic.
0: Yes.
2: There is medication that can be applied. And within seconds, you see the valves close.
0: Applied, is this something topical?
2: Yes, it's topical. So it comes in, you know, like gel, and it also comes in injection. So once we see the evaluation, we know which one to apply. And it's within, literally, it's within seconds. Because it's applied directly to the manhood, and you see the veins just collapse.
0: I see.
2: You know, and so it's teaching now, it saves seconds because it saves, you know, no panicking. But I know it's most people will be panicking. They're worried. It's never happened to them before.
0: Yes.
2: But it's not the end of the world. And if you can get hold of a doctor, they know what to do. Or you come into everything.
0: Doctor, I would like to ask a silly question.
2: Yes.
0: We've all seen from time to time where you see two dogs who are mating and
2: yes.
0: they get stuck together.
2: Yes. Yes.
0: Is this what's going on with that?
2: No. So in the case of the dog, this is actually, this is unbeknownst to most people.
0: Yes.
2: When a dog is in the middle,
0: yes.
2: they get stuck because if you've ever seen a dog's penis,
0: yes.
2: it's like they're not circumcised.
0: Yes.
2: And so they get clitoric locked.
0: Mm.
2: And it has to keep ejaculating until it gets softened to unlock itself.
0: Yes.
2: In this case, you're just sitting and hey, your manhood gets up
0: yes.
2: and you get worried. Blood keeps yes. going there. This yes. guy is not coming down. That's not the time to go and get a soap or something. No, the more you do that, thinking that you're going to release, you're not going to release.
0: Yes. Because you might be exacerbating.
2: You might be exacerbating because now you're stimulating and you don't want that. So you just want to be so relaxed. Yes, it's never happened to you. When you're getting close to that 4-hour period, make sure you've called the doctor.
0: Mm.
2: Let them know what's going on. Tell them your medical history, especially if you're on a new medication.
0: Yes.
2: But we know this is common with people with sickle cell. It could even be sickle cell traits. It could be thalassemia. Or in some cases, it might be new onset of leukemia. In this case,
0: oh,
2: which is,
0: really?
2: Yes.
0: Mm. Okay, so yeah, but diagnosis, doc. So let me take this one and then come back. Good evening, Men's Watch. Good evening, Men's Watch.
5: Yeah. Yeah. Please, I want to
0: yes, go ahead. Ask your question.
5: If you have
0: hot flashes.
5: Hot flashes from your neck head. So from four parts of
0: is this
5: head,
0: from your neck your up waist. Or your neck down?
5: Your neck.
0: Yes.
5: One part of your head is away. Left.
0: I see. Okay. Well, it's an unrelated matter, but I'll have Doc give it a shot. Go on, Doc.
2: Yes. So any kind of flashes that leads to temperature change is a cardiovascular issue. The blood flow there is generated cardiovascularly. That's where the heart has pumped. And so if it comes with a temperature change, then it's time to see the doctor. This could be unrelated to his heart. It could be something of the thyroid. But it's a flush, and that's why he needs to go in for evaluation. We'll be happy to handle that.
0: Lovely. Okay, so coming back to prayer prison.
2: Yes.
0: Someone's had this erection for a few hours, and how... What's the diagnosis? Because we also know
2: yes.
0: that some men, yes. well, they can keep and a hard on yeah. for longer than other men.
2: Yes, yes.
0: You know? Yes. So, is there a cutoff? If it's erect for this length of time, then that's a problem.
2: No, that's a fantastic question. Excellent question. 4 hours is the cutoff.
0: 4 hours.
2: 4 hours. 1, 2, 3, 4. 4 hours is the cutoff.
0: Yes.
2: And amazingly, you know, with this study that came out this last week, we've actually seen a bunch of patients. Unfortunately, there was a young male, you know, with
0: yes.
2: full disclosure.
0: Yes.
2: It went on for over 24 hours. So the veins were stretched. They were stretched beyond elasticity. Mm. They could not come back. He ended up having a tube placed.
0: Oh, no.
2: You know, so 4 hours is the cutoff. We don't want panicking, but keep it in mind, 0, 2, 1, 2, 3, 4.
0: Yes.
2: Get yourself into Heritage Men's Clinic or any clinic. Mm-hmm. And most doctors in the emergency room setting knows what to do. The medication, the treatment is readily available.
0: Yes. All right. We have this message here. It says, hello, Chico and doctor. In my own experience, I poured very cold water on my penis and it went down. It was just a spontaneous idea, but I panicked. On the second time, same application. Okay.
2: Good. That's a good point because what he did there is he tried to change the temperature.
0: Yes.
2: And changing the temperature, especially if you know your body, if he maybe he did not mention his own risk factor, which yes. is okay, cold water can help. Cold bath can help.
0: Mm.
2: And again, the key is no panicking. When you panic as much cold water wants to help, you are sending fresh warm blood.
0: Yes.
2: So you're going to be counteracting it. Yeah, the cold water kind of helps. You know, cool bath, just relax, this will go down. It's not a death sentence, and it can be reversed.
0: So how long does priapism last? If untreated and it's happening, I mean, what's the end game?
2: Game, good. Unfortunately for our sickle cell listeners, this is a lifetime event. Just like they could be having crisis, this is a lifetime. And so this is another point for them to know that we're talking about just advocacy. Yeah. Go in for regular hydration, know your status, and don't be developing crisis.
0: Absolutely.
2: But this particular priapism in sickle cell, it can happen every week. It can happen every month. They get a lot of situation. And your goal, again, is 4 hours, and you don't want to get to the point of pain. Point of pain is already too late. But if you don't have sickle cell, and you're a normal person, and you're experiencing this more than once a month, go in for a complete blood work, because you might just pick up other stuff.
0: If you're experiencing this more than once a month, you really do need to go and see your doctor. And the good people at Heritage Men's Clinic will be happy to welcome you and get it sorted. We've been discussing priapism on today's edition of Men's Watch. And don't forget, this show comes your way at 7 p.m. every Monday on Classic FM 97.3, and it's sponsored by Heritage Men's Clinic. We'll be back on Monday, 7 p.m., with another exciting edition of the show. Now, get that pen handy whilst I share the details. 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It's www.heritagemensclinic.ng. 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That's 0903-005-2002. Doc, thank you so very much for coming through once again.
2: Always my pleasure. Thank you for having me.
0: Don't forget, it is so very important as a man that you're not living a sedentary lifestyle and that you are taking responsibility for your health today. Many of the health conditions men are challenged with can be totally reversed and cured, but catching these things early is the key. Thank you very, very much. Don't go anywhere. So do stay with us. Yep, catching things early is indeed the key. But more to the point, how about you just make sure that you're really on top of all your numbers as a man, and that way you'll catch it early. That was Men's Watch, a repeat broadcast of Men's Watch, where we were discussing priapism. So if you send any questions in, and I do see quite a few questions that have come into the show, it was a repeat broadcast. Unfortunately, we can't get Doc live today or online, so we brought you a repeat broadcast of the show. And I hope you found it really useful, especially if you have plans to get it on tonight. Sports Extra is loading.

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4: 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Follows through with a monstrous left hand there. And Sanchez is down. 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
1: Alright, yeah, of course, my name is Rotimi, thank you for tuning in. Of course, quick update coming through from Ikenna Remo, the Super Falcons of Nigeria. Defeated Senegal in the second installment of their international friendly as Omewa back bracing that one. It was an interesting second half performance from the Super Falcons of Nigeria as the game ended 3-0. The first half was a bit tense, just like the first game that saw Nigeria won 2-1. But then again, the second half was pretty good for the Madugu side, as it were. Alrighty, it's just preparations for the big one, talking about the WAFCON. That starts next month in Morocco. We are the defending champions. Can we go on to defend this? That's the big question. But then beyond defending the WAFCON title, it's all about qualifying for the Women's World Cup in 2027 as well. And that's what Justin Madugu and the Super Falcons will be fighting to get when hostilities begin sometimes in July, as it were. Let's just leave it that way. The WAFCON. But then again, we're also keeping an eye on the NWFL Super 6 in Port Harcourt, River State. FC Robo Queens of Lagos didn't have it good. They lost their second game to Edo Queens 1-4. Edo Queens delivering a commanding performance in that particular game, as it were. Alrighty, so of course, after match day two, only Nasarawa Amazons have registered 2 wins in that particular tournament, Super 6, because it's going to be in a round-robin format. The team with the most points will emerge champions of the Nigerian Women's Football League, and will then get to represent Nigeria on the continent. Abia Angels shocked Omas, Rivers Angels earlier today 1-0, and that was quite surprising, as it were. Nasarawa Amazons, like I said, came back from a goal down to beat.

takes on Otave Ayinda. This is not just a fight night. It's power. It's pride. It's a global spectacle. From Lagos to the world, this is Where Africa Shows Up. 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

Alrighty, we're looking forward to that big one happening this weekend in the city of Lagos, talking about PFL Africa. We are already in fight week, starts today officially. And of course, we'll be keeping you abreast of all the happenings around the PFL event. Of course, between now and D-Day, which is on Saturday, June 13th. Of course, let's remind you that there will be free tickets to be won on the show later this week. We'll give you all of the updates on that. We've got a few tickets that want to hand out free on the show. But then Tuesday, you can also get to win free tickets or even get to buy at a very, very solid discounted rate during the street activation. Balogun Market activation tomorrow. That's somewhere in Marina from about 11 a.m. You should get to see the team there. And then the following day, June 10th, you should have a public workout. That should be on Tuesday, as it were. A public workout tomorrow. The Pure Fitness, that's on Adekola Balogun Street in Lekki Phase 1. That's at about 5 p.m. You should get to see the PFL team there as well. And maybe you might just be lucky to see some of the fighters who already come into town as well as some of them have started trickling into the country since last night. On Wednesday, there's another street activation. This time it's around Surulere, where you have Shita around the Shita roundabout and Lawanse from about 11 a.m. as well. Looking forward to that. And then, of course, there will be the face-offs between some of these fighters. Alina Gardens, that's the venue, and that's somewhere in Lekki as well. She started about 5:30. Should be interesting. Of course, we'll keep tabs on the media day for you as well later this week. And these are some of the events that will lead up to the big one on Saturday. So if you're yet to get your tickets, mosey on down to nairabox.com, where you get to get a ticket, or some of the street activation venues I've mentioned. You can get tickets as much as 40%, 50% discount, okay? So we're looking forward to that as it were. Let's switch gears quickly. Of course, over the weekend, good one for Alexander Zverev. Finally won a Grand Slam title, beating Flavio Cobolli in the final of the French Open for the men. Good one for the German. Of course, another solid one for Miran Dreva, who actually ended the fairy tale run of Maya Chalniska, as it were. But then it was still beautiful for Maya, who has now moved from over 100. She was seated way over 100, and now she's now 21st in the world. So congratulations to the Grand Slam winners. Talking about French Open, a bit of skiing, football. That man, Christian Eriksen, didn't have been good at home, but then slumped in the friendly against Ukraine on Sunday. That was yesterday, but his family says he's home with them. And he's doing well. That 40-year-old spent the night in hospital following the incident and wrote in a statement on Instagram that his recovery has already started. I think he will miss out on the World Cup, as expected. But then, fingers crossed, we'll wait to see how all this pans out. But then, wishing 34-year-old all of the very best. Still news coming from football from England. Man City and Chelsea remain locked in negotiations about Enzo Maresca replacing Pep Guardiola. Of course, Maresca was quickly identified after Pep announced it would step down City's boss. Talks are at an advanced stage, with senior figures at both clubs discussing a compensation package for Maresca. 46-year-old won the Club World Cup and Conference League during his time at Stamford Bridge, but left in January and is keen to take the City job. Let's switch gears. Real Madrid have conducted their presidency election, and that man, Florentino Perez, was re-elected. That simply means Jose Mourinho will be confirmed as Real Madrid's new head coach after Florentino.

Dr. Perez was re-elected as the club's president until year 2030. He's 63 years old now. Mourinho signed a 3-year deal last month to become head coach of Real, but his contract would only be valid if Perez retained his role. The 79-year-old, who obtained 65% of the vote, has been in office since 2009 and announced the election during an extraordinary news conference last month. All right, of course, as we look forward to the World Cup, remember the USA 94 World Cup? That was probably the World Cup that changed everything. But we're getting back to the USA this time around, even though I missed plenty of stories and drama, which is not particularly good. One of Africa's top referee, his name Somali Omar Hatan, a Somalian referee who was said to be the first from his country to officiate at the World Cup finals, has been denied entry to the United States. Now, the news had come out some weeks ago that he wasn't granted visa. Sometime last week, he was granted visa. And now, going to the country, he has been denied entry. Oh, well. He was barred from entering the country at Miami International Airport and is currently back in Turkey. No reason for his repatriation has been issued by the U.S. Immigration Authorities of Somalia, as well as several countries on the travel ban list introduced by Trump's administration. Hatan is among the 52 referees announced by FIFA to officiate at the World Cup finals in Canada, Mexico, and the United States, which runs from 11th of June to the 19th of July. An official in the Somalia National Football League Championship, Hatan became a FIFA referee in 2018 and has officiated at the AFCON, and I'm talking about the Africa Cup of Nations. The drama is on even for some journalists who got visas to the US. They only got single entry visas, not even multiple entries. But for some that wants to go see the Senegalese game in Canada, once you leave the United States and cross over to Canada, you cannot get back into the USA because you have a single entry. So it's been pretty tough. AIPS, that's the Association for World Press, are trying to write FIFA to look into this. But what can be done? With few days left, fingers crossed. Oh, wait. So much to serve you. Oh, we're press for time. Let's say that Liverpool coach hero Divock Origi, the former Belgium international, has announced his retirement from football at the age of 31. Scored twice in the memorable 4-0 comeback Champions League semi-final win over Barcelona. Okay. In total, he scored 41 goals in 175 Liverpool appearances. Only 68 of which were starts, as it were. So we'll wish him all of the very best. And news from Real Madrid again. France's national Ibrahima Konate has agreed a 4-year deal with Real Madrid after leaving Liverpool. Sure, it's also close to the negotiations, told AFP on Monday. Remember the man, Lassana Diarra? He has reached agreement with FIFA and the Belgian Football Association in his long-running €65 billion legal battle. It's also close to the case, told AFP on Monday as well. Now, he's gone on to challenge to FIFA, prompted the former Arsenal player. A former Arsenal, Chelsea, Real Madrid midfielder challenged to FIFA, prompted FIFA to amend its transfer rules after a landmark Court of Justice of the European Union legal ruling in October 2024, but he had been unable to reach a settlement. That has been sorted now. A plan behind closed doors friendly between Scotland and Norway has sparked a war of words between the two nations coaches after the Scots withdrew from the match, citing injury concerns. And there's been loads of back and forth in there. Coaches are not happy when such things happen, especially before a big tournament like the World Cup. We'll come back tomorrow. God's grace to give you a countdown to the big one, the World Cup, that starts on Thursday. And then, of course, give you posted as well on happenings from the PFL. My name is Ritami. Enjoy the rest of your evening. Bye for now.

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4: It's a very warm welcome and top of the day to you all. Once again, welcome to this brand new week. Yes, it is. We've gone deep dive into the month of June. It's a very warm welcome from me to you. This is once again your Etiquette Lifestyle program, Etiquette with Janet. And I'm always happy to be here with you as always. I'm your host. I'm Dr. Janet Adetu. I'm your etiquette expert, executive leadership and high performance and transformation coach. All right, this week I'm kickstarting this week with an interesting topic, and it's about the WhatsApp workplace. Have we actually forgotten professional boundaries? WhatsApp. Just the other day, I realized in one of our particularly corporate groups where we ought to be having virtual meetings, and I mean proper Zoom virtual meetings, all of a sudden, for the last few weeks, we have actually been deliberating on WhatsApp. I guess people find it a little bit faster. They find it easier to quickly check their messages. It's since been proven that people barely read their emails as much as they read their WhatsApp messages. So if you really want to get a message out there fast, it's likely that you're going to use WhatsApp to get that message out there because people will read it faster. But the idea of having meetings on WhatsApp where there's no paper trail, there's no recording of voices, who said what, and all of that, I'm beginning to wonder. You know, anyway, let's get right into it. Once again, this is definitely an inspiring edition of Etiquette with Janet. And it's really about this month being the theme, be inspired. Okay. The WhatsApp workplace. It's really WhatsApp itself as a platform has become one of the most powerful communication tools of our time. And we can't doubt that. It helps us stay connected. Sometimes, you know, when you haven't been on your WhatsApp for some time, just like me the other day, and I looked at my WhatsApp on a particular platform, there were 85 messages. I was like, what? What exactly have I missed? 85 messages just now? My goodness. I was like, oh, goodness. And the whole thought of going back to the top to read what you probably had missed so that you can stay connected, that's another ordeal on its own. All right, but it's a very good platform to share information very quickly. You can collaborate with your teams and you can respond to urgent matters. But somewhere along the line, many of us have forgotten that convenience should not replace courtesy. Because the thing is, you can get messages at 11:30 p.m. at night. Some people are not sleeping, and even if you send a message thinking that they're going to respond in the morning, voila, they begin to respond and you're like, are you not sleeping? Have you ever been added to a group without your consent? Yeah, so many times, you know, people add you, and I've seen lots of people say, excuse me, can you tell me what this group is about and why I have been added to that group? Let me ask again, have you ever been expected to respond immediately simply because you were online? Do you know, the thing is this. Some people will say, but you're online and you didn't see my message, and you're online and you read my message, and you probably did not read that message. But because you are online, there's an assumption that you read that message, because they're almost trailing you, and they can see that you've just been online just a second ago, and they're thinking, why aren't you reading their messages? Mm-mm-mm. And honestly, if you answered yes, yes, yes to any of these messages, then today's episode is truly for you. I want us to explore the use of WhatsApp professionally while we still respect people's time, people's privacy, and people's well-being. Because WhatsApp is a tool. It's not a workplace culture. It's a tool. One of the greatest mistakes that a lot of organizations make today is really just allowing this WhatsApp to become the default workplace culture. You know, just because I think people are practicing it so often, that's why I said that group that we're in, this resolved to WhatsApp. It's not right. Nobody said anything, but we're going with the flow. And today, work often really follows people into their homes, right? That's why the work-life balance needs to come into place, whether it's at family dinner, family vacation, family weekend, and even places of worship. That WhatsApp just follows you everywhere. This constant connectivity is creating a lot of stress, a lot of burnout, and a lot of communication fatigue. Good etiquette really reminds us that accessibility should never mean availability. And just because you send a message does not mean that you should send it immediately, or you should expect a response immediately. Because you've got to be considerate, right? And remember the mark of professionalism. What is that real etiquette of sending messages, especially after work hours? You know, messages that are sent later at night, this is where workplace complaints come in. These are the biggest workplace complaints. You get that late night message. You get that, imagine receiving that, good evening, please send the report urgently, as in, and maybe it's already almost midnight. Unless there's a genuine emergency, many work-related messages can wait until the next business day. Because as a leader, manager, colleague, we've got to learn to respect people's personal time. And there's some simple guidelines. Before you send a message, ask yourself, is it urgent? Does it require action tonight or today? Can you wait until tomorrow morning? And are you respecting the recipient's personal time, especially if it's across borders? Many messaging platforms, they just allow you to schedule your messages. So if they do, then use them. Your team should not feel pressured to be on duty 24 hours a day. Because one of the most inspiring things a leader can do today is definitely protect their team's well-being. I get a lot of people that send voice notes as well. It seems as if it's so much faster than typing letter for letter, word for word. And so you get that voice note. But there needs to be some voice note etiquette. Voice notes, they're very, very useful. But they're not always appropriate, you know what I mean? Because many professionals are frustrated by receiving 5-minute voice notes that could have been a 2-line text message. So it may be that you're using the voice note in a meeting, on a public transport, in a private environment, with clients, in a boardroom. That voice note requires time and it does require energy. Good kind of voice notes are the ones that are quite short and sharp, brief. And they tend to aim for under a minute or so, whenever it's possible. And they get straight to the point, right? No rambling. With voice notes as well, you can avoid multiple consecutive voice notes. And you don't need to send sensitive information through voice notes, no. And I've got to say this. If the message is urgent, don't just send a voice note only. Send a written response. And you need to follow up with concise written summaries. Professional communication should make life easier, not harder in any way. Now, what happens when you read receipts and the pressure is on to respond? So you've just read a message and you're like, okay, I'll respond a bit later, and a day goes by and then you're like, oh no, I haven't responded yet. A lot of relationships have suffered because of that, you read it, you didn't read it, you read it, but you read it and you didn't say anything kind of thing. Because it looks like you're ignoring, it looks like you don't respect, it looks like you're deliberately avoiding the person. And reading a message doesn't automatically mean someone is available to respond. So everybody has a drive, people drive. There is meetings on and on and on and on and on and off. It is not automatic to get somebody to want to deliberate with you or participate with you. It's not automatic. People have their own strategy. People have their own way they communicate. And on WhatsApp, honestly, if you're always on WhatsApp, it's going to be assuming that you have read a lot of or almost all the messages. Okay? It requires a lot of patience. Okay? And to a large extent, a mature professional understands what that not every message requires an instant answer. Absolutely not. What about group chat etiquette? I have been on some platforms quite recently using the platform of WhatsApp where bantering and arguments and back chats and stabbing have taken place right before the very eyes of all the members. Because workplace WhatsApp groups, they are, and I must say, they're incredibly productive, without a doubt. But unfortunately, they also become very chaotic. You know, many groups today, they're overlooked. They're overlooked with good morning messages, religious broadcasts, political opinions, viral videos, chain messages, and honestly, some very, very unrelated jokes. But when people join a work group, they expect work-related communication. Don't go and put that odd thing there that has nothing to do with the group or with what is being laid on the table. The real best practice for workplace groups is you got to stay on the topic. You got to avoid flooding the group with unnecessary information. So as we conclude today's episode, remember this. Technology has made communication faster. Etiquette makes communication better. So I want to say thank you for listening to Etiquette with Janet once again. I'm Dr. Janet Adetu. And until next time, I want you to stay inspired, stay professional, and remember, think etiquette, think Janet. Bye for now. Till next time. Courtesy is not a limitation on communication. It is what gives communication its value. Bye for now.
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0: But I'm supposed to sweat you? 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
2: Sure. 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
2: Olusegun Adeniyi. Olusegun Adeniyi is a journalist, writer, and former presidential spokesman. He has also written several books, including Against the Run of Play, How an Incumbent President Was Defeated in Nigeria, and From Frying Pan to Fire, How African Migrants Risk Everything in Their Futile Search for a Better Life in Europe. Adeniyi is currently the chairman of the editorial board of This Day Newspapers. Theme: Democracy, Governance, and National Security. 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Venue: the ballroom of the Marriott Hotels GRA Ikeja Lagos. 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
9: General Christopher Gwabing Musa, OFR. General Christopher Gwabing Musa, OFR, is a retired Nigerian Army general and currently serves as the Minister of Defense of Nigeria. He previously served as the 18th Chief of Defense Staff of Nigeria and holds a diploma in Defense and Strategic Studies, an advanced diploma in security management, and a master's in military science from National Defense University, China. General C.G. Musa was nominated as Nigeria's Minister of Defense by President Tinubu on 2nd of December 2025. Theme: Democracy, Governance, and National Security. Date is Friday, the 12th of June. Venue: the Ballroom of the Marriott Hotels GRA Ikeja, Lagos. Time: 9 a.m. To register to attend, visit www.theplatformnigeria.org/June12. 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
2: Hello and welcome to the world news. I'm Leka Adebashi. In the headlines, federal government reschedules first evacuation flight for Nigerians returning from South Africa. WAEC blames exam delays on logistical and operational challenges. On the foreign scene, Iran and Israel announce pause in strikes after US appeal. And in sports, Man City and Chelsea in talks of a Maresca compensation deal. Now the news in detail. President Bola Tinubu and Madagascar's President Colonel Michael Randrianirina have held high-level discussions aimed at strengthening relations between Nigeria and Madagascar. The talks took place behind closed doors at the presidential villa in Abuja following the arrival of the Malagasy leader on an official visit to Nigeria. President Randrianirina was received at the State House by senior government officials led by Foreign Affairs Minister Bianca Odumegwu Ojukwu and was accorded ceremonial honors before meeting with President Tinubu. The visit is significant as it is President Randrianirina's first official engagement with Nigeria since taking office in October last year. It also represents a rare direct bilateral exchange between the two countries whose leaders have traditionally met during international and multilateral gatherings. The federal government has rescheduled the evacuation of the first batch of Nigerians seeking to return home from South Africa following renewed xenophobic attacks targeting foreign nationals in the country. The development was disclosed by the spokesperson of the Ministry of Foreign Affairs, Kimiebi Ebienfa, who attributed the postponement to logistical challenges. According to the ministry, the first evacuation flight, which was initially scheduled to depart on Monday, will now leave Johannesburg on Wednesday after the completion of necessary operational arrangements and regulatory clearances. Ebienfa stated that President Bola Tinubu had approved 5 evacuation flights to assist affected Nigerians wishing to return home. The flights are expected to be operated by Air Peace, Nigeria's largest private airline. The federal government has moved to boost economic activity by approving payments to more than 1,240 contractors with verified claims. The Ministry of Finance said the payments approved by the Minister of Finance and Coordinating Minister of the Economy, Taiwo Oyedele, were made after a comprehensive verification exercise designed to confirm legitimate obligations. Officials say the initiative will provide much-needed liquidity to businesses, particularly indigenous firms and small and medium-sized enterprises affected by delayed payments. The contractors drawn from several ministries, departments and agencies are expected to use the funds to resume projects, pay employees, settle debts owed to suppliers and meet other financial commitments. Stakeholders and development partners have called for stronger investment in technical and vocational education and training, TVET, describing it as a key solution to unemployment and insecurity while equipping young people with practical skills. Speaking at the opening of the National TVET Conference in Lagos, themed Harnessing TVET as a Pathway to Employment, Building a System for Employability, Inclusion and Green Growth in Nigeria, the Minister of Education, Dr. Tunji Alausa, said TVET remains central to Nigeria's economic development agenda. Dr. Alausa stressed that skills development is a critical pillar of education and a major driver of economic growth globally, noting that President Bola Tinubu's administration is prioritizing TVET to boost productivity and job creation.
3: Federal government commitment to TVET reflects the broader vision of national strategy. And I can tell you, we have the highest political will today. We're being funded. President Bola Tinubu has given us all the funding that we need to continue to aggressively pursue the TVET agenda for Nigeria. Our objective not simply to reduce unemployment, but also to build a productive workforce, strengthen industrialization, expand manufacturing, support entrepreneurship, drive innovation, increase exports, improve national competitiveness, and ultimately to accelerate economic growth.
2: Declaring the conference open, Lagos State Governor Babajide Sanwo-Olu, represented by his deputy, Dr. Kadiri Obafemi Hamzat, emphasized the importance of entrepreneurship and skills acquisition, highlighting ongoing efforts by the state government in youth empowerment.
4: Today, unemployment, underemployment remains significant challenges, not because our young people lack talent or ambition, but because there's often a mismatch between education and the needs of the labor market. As industries evolve and technology transforms the workplace, we must therefore ensure that our education system produces not only job seekers, but job creators, innovators, and problem solvers. So this is where technical and vocational education and training becomes indispensable. In Lagos, we know that TVET is not a second choice. It is a smart choice.
2: Also speaking, international representatives from France and Germany praised Nigeria's efforts in strengthening vocational education and pledged continued support for capacity building and training initiatives. The Borno State government has denied reports claiming that ransom was paid to secure the release of 360 abductees rescued from a terrorist enclave in the state's southern region. Speaking in an interview, the State Commissioner for Information and Internal Security, Usman Tah, clarified that the rescue was the result of a carefully coordinated operation led by the military and supported by intelligence provided by the Department of State Services, the DSS. Operation Hadin Kai had announced the successful rescue on Sunday, describing it as the outcome of weeks of intelligence gathering, reconnaissance missions, and operational planning. Military authorities said the victims comprising men, women, and children abducted from various communities, especially around the Ngozi area, were found and freed from the terrorist enclave. You're still listening to the World News. Moving on to the foreign scene. A temporary halt in military exchanges has been reported between Iran and Israel following an appeal by U.S. President Donald Trump, who called on both sides to immediately stop firing. However, Tehran has signaled

0: Asia, showcasing Lagos as a global destination for major sporting events. Manchester City and Chelsea are continuing discussions over the possible appointment of Enzo Maresca as the next Manchester City manager. The development follows Pep Guardiola's announcement in May 22 that he will step down after a decade in charge at the Etihad Stadium. Maresca has been identified as a top candidate for the role, with reports indicating he is interested in taking over. However, negotiations remain ongoing, particularly over compensation arrangements involving Chelsea. Chelsea maintained that they are due a financial settlement as Maresca was still under contract until 2029 when he departed Stamford Bridge earlier this year. The club is also believed to be assessing its legal options as talks progress. And that's it on the world news. Before I go, let's take a quick look at the major stories. Federal government reschedules first evacuation flight for Nigerians returning from South Africa. WAEC blames exam delays on logistical and operational challenges. On the foreign scene, Iran and Israel announce pause in strikes after US appeal. And in sports, Manchester City and Chelsea in talks of a Maresca compensation deal. Thank you so much for listening to the news. I'm Lika Adebashi.
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4: Dr. Abubakar Bukola Saraki. Dr. Abubakar Bukola Saraki was the 13th president of the Nigerian Senate under President Muhammadu Buhari's regime. He also served as a two-time governor of Kwara State from 2003 to 2011 and a special assistant to President Olusegun Obasanjo on budget matters. Dr. Saraki holds the national honor of the Commander of the Order of Niger, CON. He's a medical doctor by profession and is married to Mrs. Toyin Ojora Saraki, with 4 children and 2 grandchildren. Theme: Democracy, Governance, and National Security. Date is Friday, the 12th of June. Venue: the ballroom of the Marriott Hotels GRA Ikeja, Lagos. Time: 9 a.m. To register to attend, visit www.theplatformnigeria.org/June 12. 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
3: 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Wasiu Adesina faces Nacho Campos. Patrick Okeme takes on Otave Ayinda. 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
4: Brian Kagoro. Brian Kagoro is a Zimbabwean human rights activist and constitutional lawyer. He has served as a consultant for several regional organizations, including the African Union Commission, the New Partnership for Africa's Development, NEPAD, and the United Nations Economic Commission for Africa. He is also an academic who has published a number of articles on Zimbabwean and world politics. Theme: Democracy, Governance, and National Security. 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Time: 9 a.m. To register to attend, visit www.theplatformnigeria.org/June12. 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
0: Yes, so this is Jolly Johnny on the streets. How well do you know Maggi chicken flavor? 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
0: Yes, so.
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2: 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Theme: Democracy, Governance, and National Security. Speakers will include General Christopher Musa, the Minister of Defense, Federal Republic of Nigeria. His Excellency, Dr. Bukola Saraki, former Senate President and Chairman of the 9th Assembly. His Excellency, Governor Babatunde Fashola, former two-time Governor of Lagos State. Dr. Brian Kagoro, a Zimbabwean human rights activist and constitutional lawyer. Ayo Obi, a lawyer and former President of the Civil Liberties Organization. Segun Adeniyi, a journalist, editor of This Day newspaper. Dr. Charles Omole, a lawyer and security consultant. Theme: Democracy, Governance, and National Security. Date is Friday, the 12th of June. Venue: the ballroom of the Marriott Hotels GRA Ikeja, Lagos. Time: 9 a.m. To register to attend, visit www.theplatformnigeria.org/June12. 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

is. So I don't know if it's the right. Don't know if it's the rain, I don't know what it is, but yeah, the equipment has been acting up for a bit, I have to say. Hi, your girl is already struggling for us even kicking off. It is a station that plays every song, you know, classic FM 97.3. What's going on? How are you? It's a lovely, lovely rainy Monday night, and yes, I actually am enjoying the weather. Like, it's really nice, and you know, you're a snuggle bunny like me, just, I'm sorry, I know you've had work, but I had to stay in to be here tonight, I had no need to go anywhere, you know, so I just huddled underneath the covers and had myself a great time, and yeah, just counted down to late night so I could come chill with you. It's 22 minutes past the hour of 9 p.m. I've been in the studio since, man. I was looking forward to harassing Chico and Kel, but I guess that's not going to happen. Is it? It's not going to happen. Anyways, so it is a lovely Monday. Welcome to Monday, the 8th of June. Belated happy birthday to my little niecey, Mina. Happy birthday, Mina. Yeah, God bless you. Wishing you an amazing year. You're just turning 14. Don't be envy you. Little Mina Wilcox, growing. Wish you a great year ahead, alright? Anyways, we're kicking things off as usual. At 9:30 with mantras on the go. That's where I give you some good mantras. And, you know, some great motivational quotes. You know, great pep talk to keep you inspired and fired on for the rest of the week. And at 10:15, it's going to be time for my nominee for Women Winning. That's where I share, you know, who's doing things past, present, future. It could be posthumous. I think today's winner is a posthumous winner. So, yeah. At 10:45, it's time for late night snack. And if you're a late night foodie like me, wink, wink, I got some great tips for you. So you want to stick around and pay some attention so that you'll eat anything that will make you have this massive gut. As Chico will call it, a distended. I'm not even going to say it. I don't like Chico for saying that. Anyways, moving right along. At 11:15 is going to be time for Monday Movie Flashback, where I share, you know, some nostalgic plots, movie plots that you watched when you were much younger, or back in the day at least. And then I wrap it up with the movie soundtrack, just to take you back into time. Anyways, I think I got like two messages that I want to read real quick before I go back to the music. So this one is from Andrew, and he says, good evening, night nurse. You're welcome. Waiting for some smooth melodies. Andrew here. Hey, Andrew. Hey, Andy boy. And then, of course, this one is from NBC, from Shasha. He says, me quintessential low, tuned in on time this time, awaiting your lovely pics. Kindly hail my guy, Kingsley Uche, who came visiting me. Hey, Kingsley, you get my bell. You're visiting my G. In WC, eh? Is that how we do it? You didn't even let me know you were coming into town. In WC, how's that going? That's working, right? He's blushing. Ah, Kingsley, don't blush. All right, I'm going to dedicate this next one to you. I don't know. The lyrics are not about you per se, because they're not very fancy. They're not very complimentary, but it's a great song. So the concept, you know, great music to you. But don't worry, you're not a man that can tell a thousand lies. When you hear the song, you know what I mean. But let me go to the music. This is Madonna, and the song is titled "Live to Tell."

It's non-stop. Thank you.

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please stay.

Shout out to Drew there with I Love You. It is a station that plays every song, you know, Classic FM 97.3. Got a few interesting messages that I am going to take time to read. It's 29 minutes past the hour of 10 p.m. and it is still Mellow Magic. My name is Lulu and I'm chilling with you all the way till 12 midnight. Let's see. I think I've got a message on Facebook. Did I? I missed that one. Okay. Let's see. So this one is from CD. This is not Facebook. This is WhatsApp. And CD says, marvelous Monday evening at Lulu the Night Nurse on Mellow Magic. Great evening. I'm enjoying the fantastic music playlist and the mantras are on point tonight. Let's Get It All by Marvin Gaye is such a remarkable song. The old school artist can sing an explicit song without sounding offensive. I wonder how Marvin got the inspiration for this song, because the band was really fired up for that song. But it got you all fired up as well. And you were making those analysis about that song. You sound edgy and excited tonight. What happened to you? Cheers. Oh my god. Okay, CD, first things first. Let's attribute it to the weather, shall we? First things first, it's probably the weather. It must be the weather. But second is, I wish you knew how unhinged I can be as a person. Oh my god. I wish you had a clue. It's like, when I walk in here, I'm like, God, keep me so civil and keep me sober and let this mouth not run off and say something that you shouldn't. Oh my god. See, if you had a clue the stuff that runs through my mind, CD, you would be like this girl. You'd be like this girl. Oh my god. I have to filter. Like, you know, like a serious, like, filter. Which is why I'm happy that I'm doing a nice show, so that I can just get away with it before you do one thing that NBC will just come and say, bleep, bleep, bleep. It's not like I don't curse. But, you know, it's the whole tongue-in-cheek, you know, what's it called, humour, dark humour, as it were, that you either get it or you don't. And sometimes, you know, I just run with it, you know. So anyways, that's the story. So it's not that I'm sounding edgy and excited tonight, Percy. I think that this is my default setting. I just try to keep it on the wraps, you know. Wink, wink, I'm on radio. Hey, PG, people are listening, children. And then Amanda says, Lolo. Hello, dearie night nurse, and welcome to the Mellow Magic. Thank you, darling. How are you? What's going on? Love, love, love, love, love. Ayoadu says, hi, Lolo, the good girl. I can see you're enjoying the rain. It's not raining here, but it's cold. I would like you to play Me Separated by Usher. You don't have to read meaning into this. It's just a song that I've listened to. I haven't listened to in a long while. Thank you, the night nurse. You're welcome. I'm not reading anything into anything. I don't even know what the lyrics of Separated are. You know what? Maybe I'll listen to it now that you've asked for it. But I don't know, I don't know what that song says. I'm not even joking. I don't know what Usher Separated says. Maybe I should listen to it now that you've mentioned. But yeah, I don't know, really. And I did say earlier on that I was right about now. It's actually time for me to share my nominee for Women Winning. But I've already kind of yapped too much. So let me play this song requested for by Ayoade. It's Usher Separated. Then when I come back, let's give it like a few more minutes. We'll now go into Women Winning, the nominee for tonight. And then, of course, we have Foodie, Late Night Snack. All right, so I'm going to share that with you in a jiffy. But for now, we're going back to the music. It's a great one by Usher, requested for by Ayoade, played for you by the station that plays every song, you know, Classic FM 97.3. My name is Lolo. I'm your host all the way till 12 midnight. And up next, this is Usher.

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It is a station that plays every song, you know. 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And Christina brought the fire. That song is impossible. All right, so if you're a late night foodie, I've got something for you. I need you to know that, first of all, eating late at night, this full disclaimer, it's not healthy. All right, it's not healthy. So make sure that you keep your portions small to avoid feeling overly full, yeah, and focus on protein and fiber, limit added sugar, caffeine, and greasy foods, because they're not good for you, and that will prevent your sleep, you know. So you need to choose snacks that are easy to prepare or ready to eat, you know, stuff that will satisfy your cravings quickly, and yeah, they can be nice and delicious. Now, there's something called a golden milk, which is a turmeric latte. If you don't know how to make a golden milk, it's just a turmeric with warm milk, nice milk. You could put a dash of cinnamon in it. Now, the milk that you select also is important. Make sure you get like healthy milk. Don't just get powder that's just sugar and water and or whatnot. I mean, it's just sugar and preservatives. Make sure you get like healthy milk. Like I would suggest, like maybe tiger nut milk or something, almond milk. You know, something healthy. And you can get like a golden milk. It's so good. It's a turmeric latte. You will absolutely love it, and it's very healthy. And if you want to make your turmeric like super super powerful, just add like a tiny dash of black pepper, and your turmeric is going to just boost and do all the wonderful sort out all your inflammation in your system and everything. You could also do like banana oatmeal cookies. You know, you just basically like you mash up the oatmeal, put it in a blender. You can put in some, naturally put some bananas. You could throw in a bit of eggs if you want. Just whisk away, whisk, whisk, whisk. Again, if you want the nice spices and the great aroma, throw in some cinnamon as well. You know, just anything nice in there. But the basics, you know, the basics are banana, oatmeal, and yeah, and maybe, like I said, some eggs. Just whisk away and pop it in the pan. Make sure the oil is not like rapeseed oil or any of those things that are not really good for you. Use like, you know, olive, coconut oil, something very healthy, okay? And then, of course, you could do the protein smoothies as well, or with plant-based milk, or, you know, but just something good. Now, dark chocolate, apparently, just like 70% cocoa, is really, really good for you. What that will do is it will satisfy your sweet cravings, and it's got antioxidants, and it'll, you know, and it's got minimal sugar. So go for that as well. Or look for like a fruit or a snack that you can make from a fruit like kiwi or something else with banana. It actually work as well, yeah? So I think I've given you a few options. You could try like a sandwich with that one. For your sandwich, you could use like chia seeds for your sand, for the bread, for, you know, for the bread bit. Grind, put it in water, grind it up nicely, and you know, you could mix the chia seeds with a bit of oatmeal or something really healthy. You know, and then that way you've got this really nice spread that you can use for your sandwich. And then chuck in there some good chicken bits, if chicken is your thing, because apparently not everybody can eat chicken. I found I couldn't really eat chicken if you're doing that whole blood type diet thing. Anyways, that's a different rabbit hole. But yeah, do like some chicken or some fish. Definitely some avo. Yeah, make some nice guacamole. And you'll wind up with some really, really nice base for your bread. And that should be good. I think I've given you some, you know, more than enough. Then, of course, very, very good option as well. Go to option Greek yogurt and chia seeds. Ooh, you'd be so happy you did that. But make sure you soak the chia seeds in for like maybe 10, 15 minutes first so that you can absorb all the yogurt, and you'll be so happy. Oh my god, you'll be so happy. Oh my god, let me stop. So it says I'll be so naughty today. I am actually, I don't know. Okay, so I've got a few messages, let me read them now.
this one is from Kudos. And he's all the way from Mushin. He says, good evening, Lolo the Night Nurse, and everyone listening. He says, my name is Adoreja Kudos, aka Easy from Mushin. Today, I want to send a very special message to the woman who holds the most precious place in my heart, Olajumoke Adonis Solomon. My love, my love, words fail me even when I try to express how much you truly mean to me. You came into my life and changed it in ways I never imagined possible. You brought warmth to my cold days, light to my dark moments, and hope when I needed it most. Loving you has been one of the most beautiful experiences of my life. I am fair. There are countless people in this world, but somehow my heart has found its home in you. Your voice calms my worries, your smile brightens my days, and your love gives me a reason to keep believing in tomorrow. Even when life gets difficult, the thought of you reminds me that some blessings are worth holding on to. I want you to know that I appreciate every sacrifice you make, every prayer you say for us, every moment you spend caring, supporting, and loving me. You may not always realize it, but you have touched my life more deeply than words can describe. If I had the opportunity to choose again, I would still choose you in every lifetime, in every season. Oh, and in every circumstance, my heart would still find its way back to you. You are not just the woman I love. You are the woman who makes my world complete. As this message is being heard on air, I want everyone listening to know that I'm proud of you, grateful for you, and blessed to have you in my life. Thank you for being my peace, my happiness, my answered prayer, and my greatest gift. My darling, may your heart never know sorrow. May your dreams come true, and may God's favor surround you always. I love you more than words can ever express, and I will continue to cherish you with every beat of my heart. This special message is from someone whose heart belongs completely to you. I love you today, tomorrow, and forever. I dedicate all of me by John Legend for your listening pleasure, and he blows her a kiss. Oh, that was long-winded. Yeah. Kudos, you're going to start paying me for this. Start collecting tolls, man. What? Kudos, are you serious? Kudos, really? What are you doing to me? What are you doing? Why are you not letting the singles breathe? Okay, at this point now, Kudos, there will be war. But Akilili Gogo, Dundu, see what this man is doing. Come and hold this man, Dundu. Dundu, come and hold your man. What is this? Oh my goodness! Okay, and then this one is from Nero from Ibute Kuro. He says, hello, Lulu, good evening. Please help me play TLC Red Light Special. Alright, lol, I think you can understand me right there, man. Thank you for your understanding. Okay, I hear you, Lana Claire. Amanda Das says, please, sis, can you play Misty Blue by Monica and also by Brenda Lee or Dorothy Moore? You know what I'm going to do for you? I'm going to play the original. How's that? And then maybe I'll play you the cover as well by Monica. But I think you should listen to the original by Etta James. You're going to like that. You're going to like that, Amanda. Foodie says, I actually do like your presentation. I mean, I should be following you for such a long time. Thank you, Foodie. Ayadi says, Foodie, at times before the day breaks, I get hungry. I can be lazy to get up and grab something to eat. Is it really healthy to interrupt sleep for the sake of food? Now, that's a good question. Oh, now, Ayadi, first of all, I am of the opinion that you should absolutely eat whenever you're hungry because that's your body telling you. I don't think, I'm not one of those people that supports the whole we should eat three times a day and breakfast is the best food of the day and all that stuff, you know, all that propaganda that they basically, hogwash that they basically shoved down our throats and made us, you know, start eating three times a day and all those things that were not necessarily natural for your body. So the way it works is you're supposed to eat when you're hungry. That's all. You're meant to eat when you're hungry. Also, don't be a glutton, like discipline. You know, they do like five times a day and you're like, as we say in Niger, I'm feeling peckish, whatever that means. You know, don't just wake up and decide you want to eat
food for the fun of it. You've got to feel the hunger pangs, like in the pit of your gut. It needs to growl. When you hear that sound, then you know that you're hungry. It's your body saying, feed me, I need to survive. Yeah. And then intermittent fasting is also very good. It's very healthy. So you might want to consider that as well. But yeah, Ayade, I think if your body is really, really, you know, insistent and is disrupting your sleep, you might want to give it a listen. You might want to just look for like a snack, or sometimes just take a sip of water. You know, something that basic will help you. You know, water or some healthy juice or something. But yeah, I wouldn't ignore that. I definitely would not ignore that. By the way, it's mango season. Have you been enjoying the mangoes like I have? I'm curious because mangoes are like my go-to fruit. So yeah, late night foodie. I've got some mangoes waiting for me at home. Yes, yes. Ah, I'm leaving you in like 20 minutes and I'm so excited. Okay, so let me play this song. I actually got a few requests on songs. I've got John Legend, I've got TLC's Red Light Special, and I've got Amanda Dare's Mystic Blue by Etta James. And I think that's what I'm going to kick it off with. Etta James here with Mystic Blue. It is a station that plays every song, you know, Classic FM 87.3. My name is Lolo, this is Mellow Magic. We're going in hard, at least for the next 23 minutes. But this one is going to Amanda Dare. Enjoy, love. It's Etta James with Mystic Blue.

turns a flicker to a flame. Listen to me good. 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And that's when my whole world, oh, my whole world turns mystic blue.

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And I should forget you. 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But when I say I'm glad with you, that's when my heart knows. 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

right. 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

That unpopular opinion, shout out to Erykah Badu. I love me some Tyro. But unpopular opinion, I think that this was the era that we started hearing songs that were juxtaposing, affection for cash. Because she's like, every time I ask you for a little cash, you say no to turn around and ask me for some bars. And she goes up and say, wait up, listen, partner, I ain't no cheap thrill, because Miss Badu's always coming for real, you know the deal. And she uses the N-word. I think at that point, there is no doubt in my mind. Yeah, that was when we started doing this whole, am I kidding myself? That's not true. If I want to say that, then let's go back to the 80s when they were saying no romance without finance. Yeah, that's a conversation for another day anyway. It's 24 minutes to the hour of 12 at night. And this is still Mellow Magic. My name is Lodo. And I have done my due diligence. I've done my due. Done my duty. I chilled with you from 9-ish all the way till now. And this is where I get to say sayonara. But I missed out on my women winning. I had my nominee and I was going to play the clip and everything, but something went wrong. But anyway, I lump it together with man winning. So I'll just say man winning and women winning. And that should be that. But so far, so good. I've done everything else. I owe you nothing but love, baby. Foodie says, how are you? I'm good, thank you. And you, how's you? How is you? What's going on? I hate it when we say, how's you? How are you? It's really bad English. Like, I think the Brits speak the worst English. How's you? How's it going, love? How's you? Yeah, in it. And everything else that we say, that's so wrong. They say that's so wrong. And then they taught us English and we speak it better than them. Anyways, this is where your girl, I guess, loving you. I'll do the women winning nominee tomorrow. Yeah, okay, pumpkin. Is that good for you? Is that fair, love? Oh God, it's the weather. Let's blame it on the weather. This girl has been hyper all day. This baby girl has been hyper all day and she can't wait to run away. It's not like she's getting any. She's not getting nothing. I'm just gonna go and watch TV, grab a late night snack, and do my little thing and just fall asleep. I promise, that's all there is to it. There's nothing else. I'm telling you, there's nothing else happening. I'm just hyper for hyper's sake. All right, so leave me alone. Leave me alone. I'm a good girl, I am. Yeah. It's been a great one. You have a great night. If you're still stuck in traffic, my love is with you. Just imagine me giving you this nice warm hug. Oh my God. And I'm very cuddly. You need to know. So if I'm giving you a hug, it's a good hug. My friends say I'm supple like bread. This girl has no shame this night. It's so supple like bread. And then I smell like cake. What a combo. Listen, I need to run before Chico says, what are you doing in that studio? But it's been a great one. I've had such a blast doing this with you. I hear that it did rain in certain parts of Niger. Well, good for you. It rained like cats and dogs since morning, and it's just been very interesting. All right. But I hope you had a good day regardless. And if you're still stuck in traffic, I am hugging you. You're the one that caused this whole issue. I went down the strange rabbit hole talking about stuff like bread. You're the one I'm caring about and I'm loving on. Also, if you're on the road, I'm sending you a hug too. Yeah. But either way, you have a great night. Ride safe. God bless you. Yeah, ride safe. Enjoy the music. When you get home, just take a nice hot bath and grab some nice hot anything, tea, coffee, chocolate, whatever it is that takes your fancy. You've earned it. You've worked hard. Yeah, so reward yourself with something nice and something sweet. And go to bed. That's it. Go to bed. By God's grace, you wake up tomorrow, feeling as right as rain. And you come back and you turn on your radio. And I'll be here, God willing, to keep you company all the way till 12 midnight. We'll do this again. Rinse, repeat. Rinse, repeat. God willing, inshallah, as we say. All right, so I'll see you tomorrow for another edition of Melon Magic.
My name is Lulu, and until I see you tomorrow, I'm sending you cuddles and kisses, as usual from me to you.

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0: in the party, so it's ran all through. 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
1: Kokoma, a standby, a DBC Konga, oh my baby.